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2: Yes, a very, very good morning to you on this Thursday morning, the 18th day of June 2026. Peter Hawke is my name. The program you're listening to is Thursday Morning Favourites. Well, the temperature at the moment here in the beautiful Tuggeranong Valley, the arrow is going in the big upward direction, sitting at 12.5 degrees as we make our way to an expected 17, partly cloudy day today. There is a very high chance of showers, most likely in the evening, and there's a bit of a nor'westerly breeze blowing at the moment. Very, very gentle indeed, blowing at 7 to 11 k. Sitting at 12.5, feels like 11.8, which is not too bad for this particular time of the year. It's very, very mild indeed at the moment. I'm just absolutely blown away with how mild the weather is. We're expecting, as I say, 17 degrees. Let's see what tomorrow is going to bring. And tomorrow we're expecting the temperature overnight to drop to 9 degrees. That's pretty mild for this time of the year. And showers, maybe a little bit of rain tomorrow, some showers between 1 and 5 millimetres, and 13 degrees tomorrow, a little bit cooler. Saturday, a clearing shower and 14 degrees. Sunday, there could be a possible shower and 13 degrees. Monday, there's a late shower being forecast, 13 degrees. Next Tuesday, there could be a start of the morning, will be foggy and 12 degrees. And next Wednesday, we may see a frost. Yes, we may see a frost and 11 degrees. Now, I did say at the start of the program, the winter solstice is this summer. It's the summer solstice in Europe, but it's the winter solstice here in Canberra and the rest of Australia as well. And the solstice is Sunday the 21st of June. So that will be the shortest day of the year. And numerous Canberrans, both male and female, they decide to take a dip in Lake Burley Griffin, taking all their clothes off and just going for an early morning swim out probably 100 metres, turn around, then come back again. And, yeah, it's a very special day here on Sunday, and it's in a very special cause. An old rugby teammate of mine, he started it, and Ian Lindemann is his name. Ian's passed away now, but he started in honour of his late son, and it just seems to get bigger and better each year. So, yeah, the solstice swim is this Sunday in a Lake Burley Griffin. I can tell you that this evening the sun will set at 4:57 p.m. and will rise tomorrow morning at 7:11 a.m. Okay, this is Thursday Morning Favourites. 3 hours just easy listening, middle-of-the-road music from the 40s through to the noughties. Let's start the second hour of the program with Vic Dana and Red Roses for a Blue Lady.

0: Yes, you were just listening to Kenny Loggins and Danger Zone. Time right now, it's 14 and a half minutes past 10 o'clock.
1: I must be one of the few people in the world who really loves being old. You know, you've got time to think about it all. And I think I'm very privileged. It's a lovely sort of freedom.
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6: Yes, a very, very good morning to you on this Thursday morning, the 18th of June, 2026. Hey, if you're celebrating an anniversary today, you have a wonderful day. Probably the most important day of all is probably your birthday, but you may consider another day that... Another event that certainly happened on the 18th of June. But if it is your birthday, then happy birthday from each and every one of us here at Valley FM. Please, please enjoy your day. Yes, in my family this month, the month of June and July, four birthdays. There are four birthdays in the family, so three down and one to go. And, yeah, it's a very important month for our family indeed. And then the next lot of birthdays don't happen until September, but, yeah, it's a great time of the year for birthdays. So, yes, and a very, very good morning to each and every one of the wonderful people who tell me they listen here to Thursday Morning Favourites. I do hope you're enjoying the music here this morning. Every Thursday morning, just easy listening, middle-of-the-road music from the 40s right through to the noughties. Hey, let's go to a great Australian group. They couldn't do a thing wrong back in the 60s when Bandstand was at its peak, and then into the 70s and 80s, and I still think they are performing around a number of the clubs of New South Wales and the rest of Australia to this very day. They're no spring chickens anymore, but the music still keeps happening with the group called the Deltones.

What a voice. Wow, yes. Jim Reeves and Distant Drums. It's 23 and a half minutes past 10 here at Valley FM. You're listening to Thursday Morning Favourites. Yes, today, this is the 973rd occasion that Thursday Morning Favourites has aired here on Valley FM. I believe it's the longest running program here on this radio station. I've been a presenter here now since 2005. So this is my 21st year here at Valley FM. And today is Thursday the 18th of June 2026. The sun will set this evening at 4:57 p.m. and will rise tomorrow morning at 7:11 a.m. And this Sunday is the winter solstice, so that's the shortest day of the year. And today we are expecting a maximum temperature of 17 degrees and at the moment sitting at 12.8. Well, I must say that I've probably rolled out a couple of my favourite singers here this morning, Jim Reeves, and I'm going to follow this up with Roy Orbison, and She's a Mystery to Me.

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4: From the 40s...

great piece of song. Great piece of music, I should say. Yes, that was Petula Clark. And this is my song. Before Petula Clark, we were listening to the instrumental version of Chariots of Fire. We're about 23 minutes away from the 11 o'clock news. Where is the morning going? Gosh almighty. Only seems like a minute or two ago since I walked in here and started presenting this program this morning from 9 a.m. And here we are. The halfway point of the program has certainly been hit, and I'll be with you right through until 12 noon today. Yes, every Thursday morning for 3 hours, just easy listening, middle-of-the-road music from the 40s right through to the noughties. Temperature at the moment, it's hit the 13-degree mark, now sitting at 13.7 as we make our way to an expected 17-degree maximum. Yes, this is winter. This is winter, and it's been a fairly mild winter so far. So, fingers crossed, but we still have July and August yet to go. August is usually a fairly windy, cool month. But, July, we usually hit the minus degrees during July. So, let's wait and see. Let's move right along with the program. And Cyndi Lauper's in next with Girls. They Just Want to Have Fun.

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Yes, Mama Cass, who was a member of the Mamas and the Papas and then went out on her own. And that was a huge hit song. She certainly had Dream, A Little Dream of Me. What a wonderful voice that lady had. And she left us way, way too early in life. Well, the temperature's hovering, sitting at 13.8 degrees. There's a bit of a northerly breeze that's blowing up between 15 and 18 K. And that's why it only feels like 11.2. So we're slowly heading to our expected 17 degree maximum, which is pretty mild for this time of the year. And it looks as though there's no sort of minus degrees coming in the next week or so. Tonight it's only going to drop to 9 degrees and there could be some showers tomorrow. We may receive between 1 and 5 millimetres of rain. The Bureau are telling us there's about a 70% chance of rain. We're about 23 minutes away. Sorry, 13 minutes away from the 11 o'clock news. So at 11 o'clock, we'll cross over and see what's happening here in Australia and the rest of the world and any breaking sporting news. So, and then we'll have a good look at the weather forecast after the 11 o'clock news. Well, in next, we have Patsy Cline. Oh, Patsy Cline, wonderful, wonderful singer indeed. And she's got you.

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Yes, I am featuring this morning Roy Orbison, and that was one of the many great hit songs he had, California Blue. Well, look at the time. We're about 3 minutes away from the 11 o'clock news, so I'm going to ask Eric Robertson to take us up to the 11 o'clock news with his instrumental Music Box Dancer. And I'll be back again after the 11 o'clock news for the last hour of Thursday Morning Fibre. So stay listening. Great music coming up in the last hour of the program.

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1: Hello, I'm Laura Devoy. US President Donald Trump signed a memorandum of understanding with Iran at a dinner at the Palace of Versailles this morning. There are 14 points in the agreement, which includes the immediate and permanent termination of military operations on all fronts, including in Lebanon, the reopening of the Strait of Hormuz toll-free for 60 days, and a promise from Iran not to develop a nuclear weapon. French President Emmanuel Macron was sitting next to Mr. Trump when he signed the deal.
2: Great job. Bravo.
1: Thousands of customers have been locked out of one of Australia's biggest mobile networks this morning. With the details, Shannon Kirkwood.
3: By around 9:15am Australian Eastern Standard Time, Down Detector had received a peak of 8,300 outage reports from customers. The global provider says it is aware some customers may be experiencing intermittent issues with their mobile service, and its technical teams are working to restore services as soon as possible. Vodafone has also apologised for any inconvenience it's causing customers.
1: The Treasurer has reversed capital gains and trusts taxes for some Australians. Jim Chalmers says in responding to consultations, the threshold for small business capital gains tax concessions will be raised from $2 to $10 million.
4: This now means that every one of the 2.7 million active small businesses in this country will have access to generous CGT concessions, and 98% of all active businesses will be eligible for these concessions.
1: Taxes on testamentary discretionary trusts will be exempt from a 30% minimum tax, and 9 separate ministerial powers handed to Dr. Chalmers following the budget tax reforms have been scrapped. There are also plans for business tax concessions for startups. The University of New South Wales is the best Australian institution according to the latest QS World Rankings. It's at number 19, the University of Melbourne was number 22, the University of Sydney 28, and the Australian National University 29. The Massachusetts Institute of Technology in the United States topped the list, with Imperial College London and the US's Stanford University tying for second. A study has found young people who use cannabis daily are up to 4 times more likely to develop psychosis than those who don't. Scarlett Coppola has the story.
5: Researchers from the University of Queensland analysed evidence from 17 previous studies to assess whether cannabis use played a role in the development of mental health disorders. They found the link between daily cannabis use and psychosis was the strongest and most consistent finding. About 1 in 3 people aged 15 to 25 who used cannabis daily developed cannabis use disorder, meaning they struggled to control their use even when it caused harm. The study also found daily cannabis use may contribute to worsening symptoms of bipolar disorder.
1: Turning to sport, Harry Kane has led England to a 4-2 win over Croatia in the FIFA World Cup. Kane scored 2 goals in the first half. Croatia equalised just before half-time, but England dominated the second, with Jude Bellingham and Marcus Rashford both hitting the back of the net. In the other match this morning, the Democratic Republic of Congo kept Portugal to a 1-1 draw. A short time ago, Ghana and Panama were locked at 0-0. Later, Uzbekistan will take on Colombia.
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2: Yes, I'd just like to say a very, very good morning to you on this Thursday morning, the 18th day of June 2026. Okay, let's have a look at the forecast for today. Well, today it's going to be partly cloudy, and there is a very high chance of showers most likely in the evening, and we are expecting a maximum temperature today of 17 degrees, and at the moment it's just nudging the 14 degree mark. And it just feels like 12 degrees because there's a bit of a nor'westerly breeze blowing. So that's why it only feels like that sort of temperature. Now, let's have a look what the rest of the week certainly holds. Just as I asked that, the screen decides to go through an update. Now, tomorrow, Friday, there will be some showers. And maybe we may receive between 1 and 5 millimetres of rain. 9 overnight, pretty mild evening, and 13 degree maximum. Then the all-important weekend, Saturday, there will be a clearing shower and 14 degrees. Sunday, a possible shower and 13 degrees. Monday, a late shower and 13 degrees. Tuesday, there could be some fog, then it's going to be sunny and 12 degrees. And next Wednesday, there will be a frost. Wow, I haven't said frost too often this winter. A frost, then sunny and 11 degrees. And I can tell you that this Sunday is the winter solstice, and this is the shortest day of the year. So as from this Sunday, the days are going to get a little bit longer again. Gosh almighty. Yes, the cycle certainly occurs fairly quickly, I believe. Now, the sun will set this evening at 4:57 p.m. and will say good morning to us tomorrow morning at 7:11 a.m. Hey, it's a pleasure to be with you on this Thursday morning. And every Thursday morning, I just play easy listening, middle of the road music from the 40s right through to the noughties. Now, I'm only here for another hour this morning. I've been here since 9 a.m. this morning. So thank you for joining me here this morning. If you've been listening for the last couple of hours, I'll be surprised. But anyhow, if you are listening, I do hope you're enjoying the music here this morning. As I say, every Thursday morning, just sit back, relax, unwind, and enjoy the music. So a lot of great music in this hour to play for you. I'll give you the drum on that. And I'm going to start the second hour of the program. It's 7:30 past 11 with Stan Getz and Astrid Gilberta and the girl from Ipanema.

the King, Elvis Presley, and one of the first big hit songs he had, Jailhouse Rock. Now, middle America, conservative America, are absolutely blown away. Oh, gosh. What's this song going to bring? This is devil music. You know, this is the end of the world here in America. Oh, this is just terrible, terrible music. And, wow, it didn't take long for the kids to catch on to the music, but, you know, conservative America never heard anything like it. Yes, Jailhouse Rock from Elvis. And, well, he went on and left a huge memory for all of us, but he died way too young, what, only 42 years of age, and, yes, a troubled life, but gee whiz, Elvis, yes, Elvis Presley. You're listening to Thursday Morning Favourites. The station you're listening to is Valley FM 89.5. This is Tuggeranong's very, very own community radio station. We're so lucky to have our very own community station, and each and every one of the presenters who come in and present their programs here are volunteers. And nearly every day of the week we have a volunteer who comes in here and presents their program, and it just does a wonderful, wonderful job. We've got some wonderful presenters here, and each of the programs, they're all that little bit different, which just makes this community radio station a very unique station indeed. And it's a pleasure to be with you every Thursday morning, and I do hope you enjoy the music. And, yes, I've been doing it now into my 21st year, and the 1st of September this year I'll hit the big 22. So anyhow, let's hope that the management of the station are happy with what I do here every Thursday morning. Temperature's struggling. It's struggling to get to the 14 degrees. Still sitting at 13.9. So let's keep our fingers crossed. We will make 17 degrees. And next is Gene Pitney. And If I Didn't Have a Dime.

0: Oh, what a classic. Yes, it was Patsy Cline and Faded Love. Well, I can tell you that the temperature's just clicked over to the 14-degree mark, now sitting at 14.8. And, yes, we're not very far off our expected 17-degree maximum. Very mild winter we're having so far. Here we are into the 18th day of winter, the 18th of June, and, yes, it's been very mild indeed. So, fingers crossed, it'll stay like that indeed. 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We are the voice of the Tuggeranong Valley.
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Oh, what a song. Wow. Whoa. Come Back to Earth, Pete. Yes, how great was that? Roy Orbison and Walk On. Now, I've got one more Roy Orbison to play before I finish here, just before 12 noon today, and he's joined by the great Katie Lang. So, yes, stay listening for that. That'll be played just before the 12 o'clock news. Look at the time. It's 11:30, so I've got another 30 minutes of Thursday morning favourites to go on this Thursday morning, the 18th day of June 2026. The temperature's slowly rising. We're sitting at 14.7 degrees. You're listening to Thursday Morning Favourites. Peter Hook is my name, and I'll be with you for another 30 minutes. When I finish here at 12 noon today, Mal Bennett will be in with My Kind of Music. Hey, it's great music. I thoroughly enjoy listening to Mal. Then at 3 o'clock this afternoon, Brian Wellsmore comes in, and his music is just so, so good. We're so lucky to have some wonderful presenters. Each and every one of our presenters are wonderful presenters, but, yeah, some probably just a little bit more my type of music, I would say. But anyhow, yes, it's a great radio station that we have here in the beautiful Tuggeranong Valley. It's Tuggeranong's very, very own community radio station. Eric Robertson's in next with Memories.

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Yes, you are listening to Thursday Morning Farm. It's Peter Hook is my name. I do hope you're enjoying the music here this morning. And we were just listening then to Brenda Lee, All Alone Am I. Well, we've got time for a few more songs, and I will say my good mornings and goodbyes very shortly. Next in is David Lee Roth and California Girls.

Yes, that was David Lee Roth and California Girls. Well, look at the time. We're almost there for Thursday Morning Favourites for this Thursday, the 18th of June, 2026. And Andy Williams is in next with Almost There. So I will say my good mornings and goodbyes and say thank you for joining me here this morning at Valley FM for Thursday Morning Favourites. After Andy Williams, Jim Reeves will be in with I Won't Forget You, and we'll pretty well go up to the news with Roy Orbison and Katie Lang and Crying. And after the 12 o'clock news, Mel Bennett will be here with his terrific program. So stay listening here to Valley FM 89.5. And in next is Andy Williams and Almost There.

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2: Hello, I'm Laura Devoy. State media in Iran has published images of President Masoud Pezeshkian signing a memorandum of understanding with the US. According to US officials, there are 14 key points in the agreement, including that Iran will not develop a nuclear weapon, both sides will terminate fighting on all fronts, and the Strait of Hormuz will reopen toll-free for 60 days. Donald Trump signed the document at a dinner in the Palace of Versailles while sitting next to French President Emmanuel Macron. 2.7 million small businesses in Australia will be eligible for capital gains tax concessions. The Treasurer has announced the government will amend legislation currently before the Senate to raise the threshold for small business CGT concessions from $2 to $10 million. Jim Chalmers says the government will also release a consultation paper on the design of a new innovative business CGT concession.
3: This would provide a 50% CGT discount to early stage investors, including founders and employee share scheme participants of innovative startup businesses.
2: And Dr. Chalmers has confirmed income from all types of testamentary trusts will be exempt from the minimum tax. Vodafone says services are coming back online following an outage this morning. Thousands of people reported their phones were limited to emergency calls only. The issue was reported across the country in both capital cities and regional areas. In a statement, a spokesperson said most services have now been restored. However, some customers may continue to experience intermittent issues as devices reconnect. One Nation leader Pauline Hanson's response to a journalist has attracted criticism from the Media, Entertainment and Arts Alliance. The exchange took place during Ms. Hanson's National Press Club address yesterday. She was responding to a question about her daughter's employment arrangements with One Nation when she accused the reporter of having an obsession with trying to pull her, One Nation and its supporters down. The Alliance says it will be holding the line on press freedom. Meantime, Senator Hanson says she's embracing the image of her used in a stunt aimed to disrupt her speech. GetUp has claimed responsibility for the unfurling of a banner at the event yesterday. The AFP is investigating the security breach. Prime Minister Anthony Albanese has commented on the stunt.
4: I think quite clearly these actions can be counterproductive. And one of the things that I've said consistently, is that we need to turn the temperature down.
2: New South Wales Police and the state's Crime Commission will be given stronger tools to disrupt criminal networks. Legislation to be introduced to State Parliament will remove the requirement for an accompanying search or crime scene warrant where suspected or organised crime, allowing police to apply for a digital evidence access order where a device has been lawfully seized. And the maximum penalty for refusing to answer questions or providing false or misleading information to the Crime Commission will be increased to 10 years imprisonment. The federal government has allocated an additional $11 million to ramp up efforts to prepare for a potential outbreak of avian influenza. Australia is the only continent free of the disease, but if it reaches Australia, bird flu could significantly impact wildlife and agricultural industries. The new funding will go towards invasive species control and habitat improvement. Turning to sport, in cricket, Australia has defeated Bangladesh by 4 wickets in the first of the men's 2020 internationals. Bangladesh batted first and scored 131. Australia reached the target with 10 balls to spare. Cooper Connolly top scored with 47.
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10: Well, good afternoon, folks. It's Mal Bennett here, back with you. Good to be back too. And I'll be here with you for the next couple of hours on Valley FM with My Kind of Music. And thanks for tuning in, and I hope you your day's going well so far, and will continue to do so. So I'd love you to stay with me over the next couple of hours and have a listen, have a relax, and hopefully enjoy the music. On this Thursday, the 18th of June, gee, times, the year's getting away, isn't it? 18th of June, where the time's just gone 5 past midday and the temperature is about 15 degrees outside. It's well and truly into winter now. So anyway, without further ado, I'm going to let's have a bit of music. Excuse me. And we'll listen to a bit of Neil Diamond and some Eagles. Here we go.

And that was John Farnham, of course. Take the Pressure Down from his Whispering Jack album of a few years back now. We wish John all the best as he goes through a bit of a tough time at the moment. Great songs, though. And before that, we heard from Neil Diamond sing Solitary Man and Cherry Cherry and Red Red Wine. There we go. And in between that, of course, we had the Eagles singing One of These Nights and Take It Easy. You're listening to Mal Bennett, folks, on Valley FM with My Kind of Music for the next couple of hours. Thanks for tuning in and hope you enjoy the music on this day, the 18th of June. Time's gone 27 past 12, the temperature outside 15.2, so put a jacket and a coat on if you're going out, but a nice Canberra winter's day. Okay, what do we have now? I'm going to play a bit of a couple of Cliff Richard songs for you from his private collection album called Daddy. We'll listen to Daddy's Home and If We Don't Talk Anymore. And after that, I'll go back to Whispering Jack, John Farnham's album, and play one of the loveliest ballads he's ever recorded, I think, called A Touch of Paradise. But firstly, here's Cliff Richard.

That, of course, was John Farnham with that lovely song, Special Touch of Paradise. And before that, we heard two nice songs from Cliff Richard, Daddy's Home and We Don't Talk Anymore. You're listening to Mal Bennett, folks, with My Kind of Music on Valley FM 89.5. The time's just gone 20 to 1. The temperature outside is 15.8 degrees. Hope you're enjoying the music so far. We'll keep moving along, so stay tuned and thank you for listening. I'm going to play a lovely, we just heard a lovely ballad there from John Farnham. Here's another John Denver, singing another beautiful ballad that I always like. Beautiful song called Seasons of the Heart. And after that, we're going to listen to a bit of Dammy Im. I think that's how you pronounce her, Dammy Im. She, lady with a lovely voice, she won either Idol or Australia's Got Talent a few years back now. A beautiful voice. We're going to listen to her sing a few songs there. One of them, the Carpenters. It's from an album called Classic Carpenters. So we'll listen to her sing They Long Close to You and There's a Kind of Hush. And we'll play a few more of hers later on. But in the meantime, firstly, John Denver and Seasons of the Heart.

It was Dammy M, the lovely voice of Dammy M singing a couple of Carpenter's classics. They long to be close to you and there's a kind of hush. Yeah, you listen to your Melbourne folks. Hope you're enjoying the music on Valley FM where the time is coming up to about 10 to 1. Here's a bit of Patsy Cline for you and then another couple of songs from Dammy M. From her CD of Carpenter's hits. But, yeah, Patsy Cline, here we go.

And that was Demi M singing another couple of Carpenters classics called Rainy Days and Mondays and This Masquerade. And before that, we heard Patsy Cline, the great voice of Patsy, singing I Fall to Pieces and She's Got You. So before we put Patsy away, I'm going to, I have to play her great hit and apparently the most requested jukebox number of all time, Crazy. And then we're going to listen to a bit of Simply Red. But here's Patsy singing Crazy.

And that was Simply Red with Money's Too Tight to Mention. Before that, we heard from them Holding Back the Years. Okay, I'm going to play something different now. I haven't played this lady before. Her name's Mary Duff. She was a long-term musical partner of Daniel O'Donnell and rose to fame in that way. But I've come across a solo album of hers, Mary Duff, Just Loving You, and she's got a nice voice, so I'm interested to hear a couple of these tracks. So I'm going to play now one with her singing, If Anything Happened to You, a song I don't know, but we'll soon hear it. And then she does a duet with Daniel O'Donnell, Secret Love. So let's have a listen, and after that I'm going to play one more Simply Red before I put them away. They're great hits, If You Don't Know Me By Now, and then we'll listen to a bit of Simon and Garfunkel. But firstly, Mary Duff.

And that was Simply Red with their well-known hit, If You Don't Know Me By Now. And before that, we heard the gorgeous voice of Mary Duff. As I mentioned before, Daniel O'Donnell's longtime musical partner, and two lovely songs, If Anything Happened to You, and of course the better-known Secret Love. That was a duet with Daniel O'Donnell, a magnificent blend of voices there. Okay, you're listening to Mal Bennett, folks, on Valley FM 89.5 on your dial. Thanks for listening. Hope you're enjoying it. Time is marching on. It's now 1:30. I'll be here till about 2 o'clock, a little before, and plenty of music to go. And weather outside, it's gone up to 16 degrees, a balmy 16 degrees, so enjoy it. Okay, I'm going to play you one more before we put Mary Duff away, one more song from that CD. Song, again, I haven't heard, The Cliffs of Dunedin, probably somewhere in Ireland, I'm guessing. And after that, we'll hear from a bit of Simon and Garfunkel. So here's Mary Duff again, The Cliffs of Dunedin.

Ah, the great Simon and Garfunkel. A couple of tunes from them. We just heard Sounds of Silence then. And of course, before that, their monster hit Bridge Over Troubled Water and Mrs. Robinson. Great sounds of yesteryear. Okay, you're listening to Mal Bennett, folks, with My Kind of Music, Valley FM. It's about 10 to 1 now, nearly 10 to 2. I've got to go at 2 o'clock, so, but I've got a few more songs left. And hope you're enjoying it, and hope your day's going well. But, the last 10 minutes, let's listen, to kick that off, let's listen to a bit of Willie Nelson.

And that was Lynn Anderson, the great country voice of Lynn Anderson, singing her big hit of yesteryear, Rose Garden. Well, the time has come, folks. It's time for me to get on out of here and leave you be. So I hope you've... thanks for tuning in. Hope you've enjoyed the music. And please join me again next week when I'll be back with My Kind of Music next Thursday at noon. And so we're going to go out now. Hope you enjoy the rest of your week. And we'll go out with Neil Sedaka singing O Carol on a bright and breezy note, singing O Carol and Calendar Girl. Thanks again very much for listening, and I'll catch you next week. Bye for now.

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Darling, I love you. 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

0: went to my doctor recently and was diagnosed as having diabetes, so I've got to start watching what I eat. 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
1: If you enjoy eating out, having diabetes need not deprive you of this enjoyable experience. However, if you eat out regularly, you'll need to pay close attention to food choices and serving sizes. Try to choose meals that are lower in fat and particularly low in saturated fat. Choose menu items that contain breads, cereals, vegetables or fruits and which have a moderate amount of added sugar. If you're using insulin, be aware that your meal may be served later than usual, so take your insulin with you and give your injection as the meal arrives. You can also talk with your doctor or diabetes educator about ways to enjoy dining out while still managing your weight and your diabetes.

0: 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All right, give me another drink.
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1: Good afternoon, I'm Shannon Kirkwood. The federal government has walked back budget changes to the capital gains tax discount. The 50% discount will now be extended to those with a turnover of up to $10 million instead of the $2 million threshold put forward in the federal budget. A further inflation discount could apply with details to be fine-tuned. Treasurer Jim Chalmers says the changes follow consultations with start-up and small business owners.
2: More support for small businesses and more incentives for innovation. This now means that every one of the 2.7 million active small businesses in this country will have access to generous CGT concessions.
1: Alcohol restrictions have been extended in Aboriginal town camps and communities in the Top End. Scarlett Coppola has the details.
3: The laws extend total bans in town camps and communities beyond January next year and make it illegal to bring in, possess, consume or supply alcohol in remote communities. In a statement, Alcohol Policy Minister Steve Edgington says it is a practical measure aimed at reducing alcohol-related violence. He says the plan to tackle problem drinking is part of a broader vision to make the territory safer, stronger and more livable.
1: The Federal Parliamentary Press Gallery Committee has criticised One Nation leader Pauline Hanson for her threats to ban journalists. The committee has issued the statement today after Ms Hanson warned if she was elected Prime Minister, she'd pursue the removal of certain media. The committee says journalists have an essential role to play in a free and open democracy, and such restrictions would undermine and weaken Australia's political system. A protest has been held as workers move in to demolish a public housing block in Sydney. Peter Hislop has more.
4: Rose Jackson, we see you!
5: Get your hands up, Waterloo!
6: Today, protesters making their views clear as the New South Wales government pushes ahead with plans to demolish and redevelop the site in the suburb of Waterloo with a mix of social, affordable and private housing. But participants in an encampment, which has been ongoing for nearly a month, want the existing site to be refurbished. At recent protests, residents of the towers have spoken out.
7: It's heartfelt to see that there are people out there that care about humanity, care about the little people.
6: Housing Minister Rose Jackson has previously said communities like those at Waterloo are not functional.
1: Australian business leaders and members of the public will be sleeping outdoors tonight.
8: There's 122,000 people living out on the streets and doing it tough. 50,000 of them are women and children. So if you think about how hard and difficult it is for some of us just to get out of bed in the morning when we haven't put our heater on or we haven't left our dressing gown there next to the bed, just imagine how difficult it is for these people who are struggling.
1: The annual Vinnie CEO Sleep Out aims to provide better outcomes for people experiencing homelessness. That's more than 122,000 people across Australia. More than $8.5 million has already been raised. And vets caring for Mary the Tasmanian Devil say she remains in a stable but critical condition. Mary was recaptured on Tuesday night, 2 weeks after escaping a Gold Coast theme park. Vets say she had an anaesthetic procedure to undergo an MRI scan last night as part of diagnostics to help her in her treatment. Turning to sport now, Carlton defender Jacob Wietering has been ruled out of Saturday's AFL match against GWS due to a calf injury. The club says he trained fully today but won't be making the trip to Sydney. They're hopeful he'll return against West Coast next week. While Tom Liberatore will make his long-awaited return for the Western Bulldogs against St Kilda on Sunday. The Dockers host Geelong to open round 15 of the AFL tonight.
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10: 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We're about to hit some strong turbulence, so please fasten your seat. 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I just got a video of my son with our dog. 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

Okay, this is Brian sitting in the chair for the next 3 hours. Hope you can stay with me because we're going to play all those favourite songs that you and I grew up with from the 50s, 60s, 70s, 80s and beyond. Okay? Alrighty, 6 minutes after 3, good afternoon to you.

The Thursday afternoon off. Good afternoon to you. It's 11 minutes after 3. Anne Murray, a very favourite Canadian singer, and her real name is Mona. Mona Anne Murray. Yep, that's her. And if you'd like a little bit of her wealth, I could tell you, she only sold something like 55 million copies of her music. And, you know, why not? When you get stuff like that, it's good. Well, good afternoon to you. Well, we've got things all set up. We're going to play about at least 60 songs this afternoon. And you say, my God, well, we do. That's what it takes to fit in 3 hours of music. And all the music we're going to play is all going to be sort of back in that era, the 50s, 60s, 70s, 80s, whatever. And I do throw in a couple of others that are probably more sort of recent and all that type of thing, as long as it just blends in with what we're trying to do on this very easygoing Thursday afternoon. Well, the temperature is telling us it's 15.9 and yet feels a lot cooler than that. And of course, Mother Nature said, well, look, make the most of it because it's going to get cooler as the weekend moves on. And of course, when we get to, let's have a little look here. When we get to Tuesday, we're going to get down to 12 and that's where it's going to stay for a while. So down in those lower numbers. At the moment, if you're going up to Perisher, it's quite warm. You won't need your jackets. It's 6.8 degrees up there. And of course, if you're going sort of, let's have a look, if you're in Coomer Way, they're on 13. So around this area, around the Canberra area, and also in Queanbeyan, we're sitting on just on 15.9. Good. All right, Brian. Well, let's sort of get things moving, and we'll sort of get things on the way. All right. Do you like your country music? I hope you do, because we've got plenty of it, and I like to sort of blend it in with all the stuff that I play as well. Okay, here's another one.

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I turned around and there was a big old cop. He said, hello, boy. Then he gave us a grin and said, looks like I'm gonna have to haul y'all in and keep all that money for evidence. I said, well, son, were you hot?

0: 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G'day, Marco.
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Okay, Tower of Power. There we go. There we go. And a little So Very Hard to Go. Now, that was back in the 70s, and I thought, well, seeing we're playing something from there, let's drag another one out from the 70s. And Ian Matthews, are you familiar with that name at all? Well, he had a group called Matthews Southern Comfort. And, of course, that sort of more or less fits in with that bourbon brand, doesn't it? It sort of does, really. Southern Comfort, they always call that. Anyway, they had a lot of hits back in the 70s, and Matthew did very well with this particular song. And, of course, he's no longer with us, so he would have had a birthday this week.

0: Okay, the Carpenters were there, very much layback style. It's nice, isn't it? And yesterday, once more. Alrighty, 3:29, you're with Brian Wilsmore. We're going to go right through till 6 tonight. Don't forget, after 6, we've got Steve coming in. He does his two-hour program, which he does every Thursday, and I think he does repeat it at the weekend as well, but he'll tell you that in his little promo a little later. 3:29. Did you watch the football last night? Did you? Bit of a disappointment, wasn't it? For the New South Wales, I mean, it was all looking pretty promising in the first half, and then, of course, they soon came back, and then I was outside, come back in, and I couldn't believe it. You know, the Broncos were in front, or Queensland was in front, and then, of course, look at the score. Heavens above. Well, in one way, I'm pleased, because it's good that you've got one all, and now we play the third game. And really, it'll be all on. You watch, all in, it'll be. So look forward to that. And that'll be, what, in 2 weeks, I think they said? Yep. Okay, we're going to have a little break. When we come back, we've got Nat King Cole. So we've been playing things out of the 70s. We're going to get back into the 50s.
1: Australia has 4.67 million cases of food poisoning each year. 48,000 end up in hospital and 38 lead to preventable deaths. 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

Pretty dangerous pastime, isn't it? It's talking in your sleep. 3:36, he was Brian, taking you through till 4. And, well, for the 4 o'clock is the next news, but we'll get right through till 6. So just make your afternoon very comfortable. Make yourself a coffee or a tea. Just sit down, take it all in, read a book, whatever you're doing. Just put me over in the corner. I don't mind. I'm always stuck in the corner somewhere. So, and I'll just entertain you with a little bit of background music. Isn't that good? I think it's pretty good. Elvis Presley always pops in, and here's another version of it.

Okay, we just got into Olivia's files there and we found this one, I Love You, I Honestly Love You. And that was in 74, and of course Peter Allen also recorded that song in the same year. And, well, I can't say I've got it, I can't say I heard it, but anyway, that's what the story tells us. Alrighty, okay, 3:43. And of course, here's somebody else that had a birthday this week. He's a member of the Stylistics, and of course, the song that did very well for them too, You Make Me Feel Brand New. James Smith is a member of that particular group. He would have had a birthday today. This week, actually, not today.

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Kenny Rogers at 3:54. We've got news coming up in about another 7 minutes. Don't go away, because Elton John's going to sort of lead us up into the newsroom.

0: under my skin. We may all get arrested tonight. Yes, I've got you under my skin.
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2: Good afternoon, I'm Peter Hislop. The Federal Opposition Leader Angus Taylor is defending the Coalition's policy stance on migration. The Liberal policy lifts the requirements of entry and would introduce a values-based migration scheme and a safe country list to fast-track visa refusals. In yesterday's press club speech, Pauline Hanson called for Australia to become a monocultural nation.

0: but Angus Taylor says he has different views.
1: I judge people on their character and their conduct. That's how the Liberal and National parties approach things. If she wants to judge people based on the colour of their skin or their race, One Nation needs to explain that.
0: New data from the Australian Bureau of Statistics has found population grew by 1.5% in the 12 months to December. There were 301,000 net overseas arrivals. US President Donald Trump has signed details of an Iran peace plan at the Palace of Versailles.
2: Bravo.
0: It comes after leaders met for the G7 summit in France. The deal includes reopening the Strait of Hormuz, a $300 billion plan for Iran's reconstruction, and the end of several sanctions on Iran. Tehran has also agreed not to develop a nuclear weapon, but the US president has threatened to bomb Iran if the final deal is not reached in 60 days. Advocates are calling for system-wide reform for child protection in the top end. Adam Evans from NIRS reports.
3: If the safety of children was the motivation for child protection changes in the Northern Territory, then the reforms would not be limited to just that sector. That's what the National Justice Project says about the Northern Territory government's proposed child protection reforms that will make it easier for Indigenous children to be placed with non-Indigenous families. Senior lawyer and Gamilaroi woman Karina Hawtrey says the changes only focus on removing children.
4: Let's look at all of the issues that are going on and not just focus on the removal of children.
3: The Northern Territory government says the changes put safety of the child ahead of everything else.
0: E-bike theft in New South Wales has increased by 27% in the 2 years to March this year. The Bureau of Crime Statistics and Research has released the figures, which also noted a 17% increase in the theft of clothing and footwear. In Victoria, the first drop in crime in 4 years has been recorded, and fewer young people are offending. Offending decreased by 0.2% in the last 12 months. Research released today shows a clear gender gap in Australia's housing system. Scarlett Coppola has the story.
5: Younger women with children have overtaken women over 55 as the fastest growing group of people experiencing homelessness. The report from Australians Investing in Women and Per Capita calls for a net increase of at least 170,000 social homes by 2030, restoring social housing to 5% of Australia's housing stock. CEO Julie Riley says Australia's housing crisis gets attention, but the gender dimension is too often ignored.
0: And turning to sport, the under-19 State of Origin gets underway tonight as New South Wales look to reclaim the men's series. The doubleheader features the women kicking off next hour and the men's game later tonight. Ahead of the match, Penrith's Brian To'o has wished his niece well.
6: Big shout out to the boys and girls representing the Blues down at North Sydney. All the best for the game. Good luck. And special mention to my daughter, Freedom. Love you always and good luck, baby.
0: Freedom Crichton-Rapati is playing for the New South Wales women's side.
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Okay, let's take a chance on me. Well, I guess that's what you're doing if you're going to listen to me on radio. You have to take a chance at that, won't you? 8 minutes after four. Good afternoon, Brian Wilsmore, taking you through until 6 o'clock tonight. Now, I thought I'd better let you know what the temperature is and what's going to happen over the weekend and all that type of thing. And of course, I'm just looking at the radar, and they're telling us that we've got still 90% chance of rain from now on through to the tomorrow morning. And of course, as I look at the radar, there's a big band of cloud, rain cloud, coming across the centre of the west from the central west, and it's currently sitting over Wagga and Albury. So I would say probably in the next hour, no, 2 hours, I would imagine, probably 2 hours or so, we'll start to see signs of that. And for those listeners down there in the Coomber-Jindabyne area, you're predicted to get a shower sometime later than that. So you'll probably look around about 7 o'clock, I suppose. You'll probably get a shower of rain. Tomorrow, we're expected to get more than what we're expecting today. We're looking at 95% tomorrow. And the temperature will drop down to 13 degrees. So we're going from 17 today down to 13. And keep your ear on this because I'll show you how we're going to drop a little bit further probably. And on Saturday, we've got 50% chance of showers, and the temperature's still hanging around that 13. Sunday, 60% of showers. So there's a bit of rain in the area, which is good, isn't it? Monday, not so much, 30% chance. 13 degrees, and on Tuesday we're going down to 12 degrees, and on Wednesday we're going down to 11. Have you got the picture? Okay, because don't forget, this Sunday, it is it's the winter solstice. Okay, so that simply means that this is going to be the shortest day of the year. It's very interesting. I've never really sort of gone into it and studied it at all, but I'll probably give you a bit of useless information for you and I, because you're probably a bit like me, you're a bit vague about the whole thing. Because in the northern, I'm totally aware of the northern hemisphere and the southern hemisphere. So on the 21st and 22nd of December, that is their shortest day, all right? But it's probably going to be their longest day this weekend. For us in the southern hemisphere, it's our shortest day, the 21st and 22nd of June. And then, of course, our longest day will be some in December, of course. Now, inside the polar circles, the winter solstice means continuous darkness or twilight, and they call this the polar night, and where the sun does not rise above the horizon at all for 24 hours. Just imagine the sun just going around and around and around. How about it? There you go. So it's either going to be real dark or it's going to be sort of more or less twilight. There it is. All right, a little bit of information for you. I thought you might just like to know. Okay. 11 minutes after four. Thank you, Brian. No, that's okay. That's fine. All righty. Okay, let's just keep the music rolling.

Okay, 1988. That was Simply Red. It was actually released by another artist in 1972, and I can't find out who he was. But one day I will, and I'll make note of it. And then, of course, Simply Red sort of got in there and made a big hit out of it. In 1988, it's a good song, isn't it? If I Don't Know You By Now. First time I ever heard that, I was standing in the studios at 2SM in Sydney, and I thought, oh, God, I haven't heard that before. Anyway, there it is. All right, it's 4:21 here on Valley FM, and good afternoon to you. Well, now, you're probably looking out the window and thinking, it's a bit grey out there over the mountains. And well, it is. It's been like that nearly all day. But the rain is on the way, so we can report that to you. And of course, I know Peter was saying this morning the system in here was not working, but it is working now, Pete. So relax. When you come in next week, it should be still going with a bit of luck. With a bit of luck, we say. All right, let's have a little look. And we'll find out where this, there it is. Yep, so, yep, give it about another hour and a half. And I think we should see a drop or two, okay? Alrighty, let's move on. Mamas and the Papas, they're good. They're good to sort of have in your playlist, aren't they? 4:22 on a Thursday afternoon.

Okay, 4:25, and I thought we might play a little bit of Olivia Newton-John. And then we've got another 30 minutes of continuous music. Just hang in there, won't you? You had your coffee yet? All right, here we go. Something for you to sort of move to.

0: Okay, another one of those good American country voices, isn't he? Charlie Rich, Behind Closed Doors. Another one of those, look, we've played quite a few singles from the 70s this afternoon, so I hope you've enjoyed that. 4:31 here on Valley FM, and we are, so the bureau has just gone off the dial a bit, so let's have a little look. I'll tell you what the temperature is. We're sitting on 15.2, so obviously there's a update. No. Still 15.2, and they've just come back on. It feels more like 13 degrees out there. All right. Okay, I told you we've got rain coming, so it'll be around till the next hour and a half or 2 hours, thereabouts. Okay, so 4:31. Let's have a break, and we'll be back. We'll be back with something very good.
1: Meet Trevor.
2: G'day.
1: Trev thinks he's a kitchen pro and doesn't bother with instructions.
2: Who needs instructions? I've got instincts.
1: Instincts, huh? Trev just cooked a chicken at 15 degrees for 10 minutes.
2: Why is it still clucking?
1: Cooking instructions and cooking temperatures matter. So, to avoid serving chicken tartare, it pays to look before you cook.
2: Fine, what does it say on the... Oh.
1: Remember, read the label and look before you cook.
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0: Okay, another one there from 1971. Goodness, we've been pushing the 70s out, didn't we, today? No, 61, sorry. 71 was Helen Reddy. 61, Matt Munro, and of course, he puts out some good stuff. He's very, very, what do you call it? Cabaret style, Matt Munro. All right, and of course, we lost poor old Matty back in 1985, I can see. All righty, it's 4:35. And we've got, let's just remind you that we're playing a lot of stuff from the 70s. 89.5
1: Voice of

Oops, there we go, 89.5. 4:36. And as I said, it's still sitting on 15 degrees out there in the valley. Alrighty, we've got some good stuff coming up. Let me just give you an idea of some of the music. We've got Christopher Cross coming up with Sailing. We've got The Endless Love with Diana Ross. And we've also got KC and the Sunshine Band. We've got the Turtles, the Beach Boys, Neil Diamond, Ricky Lee Jones and the Commodores, and Michael Bublé. A lot. Anything in there that appeals to you? Don't say no. I'll go home if you do. All right. Here's something. Now, here's a song that I really love to play. It's a country song, and I just happened to stumble across it one day, and I thought, I love that, and I think you will too, and usually when I play this, the phones go. Here it is.

Okay, that was Dwight Yoakam. Turn it on, turn it up, and let me loose. It's 4:40 here on Belly FM, going into our final stages of our number two. And we've got one more to go. We'll go Rose Rudel 6, and then Steve will come in and take on over. 89.5.

0: Trevor.
1: G'day.
0: Trev thinks he's a kitchen pro and doesn't bother with instructions.
1: Who needs instructions? I've got instincts.
0: Instincts, huh? Trev just cooked a chicken at 15 degrees for 10 minutes.
1: Why is it still clucking?
0: Cooking instructions and cooking temperatures matter. So, to avoid serving chicken tartare, it pays to look before you cook.
1: Fine, what does it say on the... Oh.
0: Remember, read the label and look before you cook.
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Okay, 4:52, a little bit of sailing there. In the Thursday afternoon, where it's just a little under 15 degrees now, so we're starting to drop down in our temperatures, feeling more like 12. Taking the dog for a walk yet? Well, you haven't got much longer to go because it's starting to get rather dark out there. Well, the sun's gone down, and I would think by the time 10 past 5 comes along, it'll be rather dark. So come on, sweetheart, get that dog, put that lead on there and take it for a walk, all right? They love to go for a walk. My little guy likes to go for a walk, but this morning and yesterday morning, we went, probably about 50 metres, he refused to go any further. I don't know what's up there, couldn't tell you. Something doesn't appeal to him, or maybe he just didn't want to do it, want to go to the office. He's an office dog, you know that. He goes to the office every day, and everyone just loves him. 4:53 here on Valley FM. And if you're sitting at home, just sitting around on the floor in front of the fire, good luck to you. And, of course, what's on tonight? No football. Oh, yes, there's football tonight. I see Strange, our little teammate from the Raiders, he was playing last night on the 16th minute of the last 16 minutes of the second half. I saw him sort of enter the field, and that's all I saw. I didn't see much more of him after that. Alrighty, okay, let's have a look here. Mark Holden. We had better play a little bit of him. What do you think?

Okay, the news crew have just walked past the door saying we're going to the studio, so you better get yourself ready, Brian. Okay. All right, news is next. Okay, don't go away.

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1: Good afternoon, I'm Peter Hislop. The federal government has introduced new tax concessions for small and start-up businesses following backlash from budget changes to the capital gains tax discount. Start-up founders, early-stage investors and employees granted shares as part of remuneration could be included for an inflation discount, with further details to be worked out subject to consultation. The capital gains tax discount threshold would move from turnover totals of $2 million to $10 million. Anthony Albanese says the changes support small business owners.
2: We back Australian small businesses and the important role that they play in Australia. They're the blood running through the veins of our local communities.
1: Australia's Race Discrimination Commissioner says he hopes people will see diversity as strength and reject the rhetoric in Pauline Hanson's speech to the National Press Club. In yesterday's speech, the minor party leader called for a monoculture and laid out concerns

0: disagreements with radical Islam. Commissioner Giridharan Sivaraman told the ABC the speech was divisive.
1: It actually angers me to see someone who, in a public position, is dividing us through hate and on the basis that some people belong here more than others or some people are superior to others in Australia.
0: The United States and Iran have digitally signed a memorandum of understanding to end their conflict. The 14-point plan includes a reopening of the Strait of Hormuz and Iran's ability to sell oil again. There's also plans for a $300 billion reconstruction fund for Iran, but it's not clear who will be funding it. US President Donald Trump signed the copy at the Palace of Versailles following the G7 summit in France. Victorian Premier Jacinta Allan is set to face a motion of no confidence when it is debated after the state parliament winter break.
2: Tell the government that Victorians have lost confidence in Premier Jacinta Allan and this Labor government.
0: That's opposition leader Jess Wilson, who has tabled the notice of motion in parliament today, which will be raised again in July. Minister Steve Demopoulos has labelled the vote a ridiculous stunt, saying the numbers are not there to make the vote succeed. The Northern Territory government has extended alcohol restrictions and released a plan on problem drinking. The laws extend total bans in town camps and communities beyond next January. They also make it illegal to bring in, possess, consume or supply alcohol in remote communities. And Western Australia is home to the nation's fastest growing population. Shannon Kirkwood reports.
3: The Australian Bureau of Statistics says nationally there was a 1.5% increase over the 12 months to December 2025. That saw the national population grow to 27.8 million. Natural increase, the number of births minus deaths, added 111,500 people, while net overseas migration added 301,000. WA recorded a rise of 2.2%, the highest in the nation, while Tasmania had the lowest growth rate at 0.5%.
0: And at the FIFA World Cup, England has secured a 4-2 win over Croatia today, with Harry Kane scoring two goals for the Three Lions. In today's other matches, the Democratic Republic of Congo and Portugal played out a 1-1 draw. Ghana beat Panama 1-0 and Colombia claimed a 3-1 win over Uzbekistan. Tomorrow's weather, a low and a cold front will generate heavy rain, strong winds and isolated thunderstorms over the Northern Territory, Queensland, New South Wales, Victoria and Tasmania. Cool southerly winds in the wake of the front will bring a few showers to southern parts of WA and South Australia. Showery onshore winds for eastern Queensland.
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0: Now, there's a man that opens my program every Thursday, Neil Diamond. Little thing called Highlight, I think it's called. And, okay, he brought the time to 9 minutes after five. So it should be dark out there by about now. All right, now, just having a look. You probably can't see it, so I'm just telling you that that rain is just the other side of Brindabella Ranges. So just hang in there, and you'll start seeing a little bit of rain in the next hour or so, I would think. And, of course, at 9 minutes after five, what else can I tell you? If we look up into the Snowy Valley, even though the temperature's a little bit on the warmer side, on Friday they're expecting rain or snow, all right? They're expecting at least 100% chance of one or the other going to be happening there. On Saturday, they've got snow showers or two. Snow showers again on Sunday, and nothing else for a couple of days after that. So there we go. So the snowmaking machines will certainly be in full swing, I would imagine. The temperatures are going to be cold enough for it, because as we look into it, the temperatures will be zero, if not less than zero. So it's going to be sort of perfect, I think, for snowmaking. 10 minutes after five, and looking at our own area, and I can see that we are all sitting on around about 14 degrees, right through Canberra and Queanbeyan. If you're wondering what's happening at the weekend, don't forget the Socceroos are playing on Saturday at 5 o'clock in the morning. If you feel like getting out of bed or turn the telly on or whatever, and they'll be on playing the USA. And that should be a good match. And I think everyone's barracking about the fact that Australia will win and the Americans will win. So if that's the case, it should be a good game, shouldn't it? Also, the German winter markets, that's on. Now, here's just something for you to pop along and get involved and have a bit of fun. The German winter markets are happening at the Harmony German Club in Narrabundah, and on this Sunday from 9 until 1. And of course, we've got the Canberra Senior Centre's Winter's Fete. Now, this is the Canberra Senior is hosting their Winter Fete in Turner this Saturday from 10 o'clock through until 2. You'll find a vintage stall selling things like hats and scarves, bags, jewellery, and more stalls with homemade jams, cakes, and secondhand books, and the art group will have their work on sale as well. The cafe will be serving warm winter food, and there will be a Sri Lankan food stall. How about that? That sounds all right, doesn't it? And don't forget Queanbeyan Queanbeyan Multicultural Festival. That is on. From what I understand, it was moved to this date because of weather previously. And so it's going to be held in the Queanbeyan Park on Saturday. So if you've forgotten all about it, keep it in mind and you'd like to go along, because the weather for Saturday is not going to be too bad. Maybe a little twinkle of a shower or two. Maybe. So just take a brolly, all right? So, and then, of course, we've also got, would you believe, the World Dachshund Day is on this weekend. World Dachshund Day, you know, those little sausage dogs? Yeah. So what they're doing, they're actually all forming. We're at the Commonwealth Park, and you can join in and relax in the social walk along with the rest of the crew, and participants are encouraged to dress their dogs in some sort of costume, have a bit of fun, outfits with the outfits, and they like to celebrate the occasion and add their festive atmosphere. This is all to do with the shortest day of the year, of course. Don't forget, that's Sunday, the 22nd, 21st, what is it? Let's have a look. Can't remember. So many things going on in here. Can't see. 21st. 21st is our shortest day of the year. All right, 30 minutes after five. Let's have a break, and then when we come back, we'll get into more music and do what we do best. Okay? Okay, don't go away.
1: 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So try this, either drink or drive. Don't mess around trying to do both.
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What a beautiful time of the afternoon at 5:20 to be listening to a song like that. Lionel Richie and Dinah Ross, Endless Love. Fabulous, isn't it? All right, well, now, a big boy is having a big party today, and that we talk about Paul McCartney. He was born in 1942, and he turns 84 today. Blow out the candles, Paul. Okay. Now, it's a big story. I mean, they were here. They toured Australia in 1964, and they featured themselves there in the Sydney Stadium and all of that. And also, Paul's, the story that I've been reading is that Paul McCartney first met John Lennon on the July the 6th in 1957. And he was most impressed that Paul, that's Paul McCartney we're talking about, could even tune a guitar. Sounds interesting, doesn't it? So what did they do, the other mob, when they couldn't tune a guitar? Bash them up, did they? Or go and buy a new one? Moving forward, in his time with the Beatles, he scored 21 number one hits in the US. He scored 17 number one hits in the UK. Plus, Paul McCartney has scored over 30 US number one hits and also in the UK. And that's about that part of the story. He has written something like, and co-written 188 charted records, of which 91 reached the top 10, 33 made it to number one, and totally 1,662 weeks on the charts. Not bad, is it? And you think, you listen to all these other guys, they can't even just sort of get one. There it is, 5:22, and here he is on his birthday.

okay, let's hold the fort, let's hold the fort. Something went wrong here, so we'll just have to basically get it all back up again. Okay.

Okay, happy birthday to Paul McCartney, 84 today. All right, here's another famous name, Vera Lynn. A lot of you would remember Vera Lynn, the name Vera Lynn. Well, she was a great entertainer for the forces overseas during the World War II. She had a nickname called Sweetheart, and of course, she had made a big name, and she was just loved by just about everybody. And of course, on this very day, in 2020, she'd passed away at 103, Vera Lynn. How about that? Also, ABBA. ABBA did a live performance in Stockholm for the Swedish king, King Carl, on the eve of his wedding. And I was just wondering what song they played. Maybe this one, you reckon?

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1: This is your captain speaking. We're about to hit some strong turbulence, so please fasten your seat. Oh, hang on. I just got a video of my son with our dog. Look at that.
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0: Okay, now let's just have a little look and see what sort of footy we've got on. Now, the Raiders are playing on Sunday. It looks to me like it'll be the last game of the day on Sunday, the 21st of June. They're playing Storm, and they're playing in Melbourne at the Storm's local grounds. So the Storm are playing the Raiders. And as far as positions go, the Raiders are sitting on 11, and the Raiders are sitting on 13, and the Storm is sitting on 11. There we go. All right, let's have a look at the AFL. What's happening there? The Swannies are having a bye this weekend. And so if you're following... I'm looking for one of the teams, I can't find it. But anyway, there it is. So the Swans are having a bye this weekend. All right. Now, do you listen to Belly FM on a Thursday morning? Brian comes on early in the day. And then, of course, we've got Peter Hawkes. He comes in. He plays some terrific stuff, Peter. And he likes to sort of play music that's got, nice feel to it. And he's sort of down the same lane as where I go. But he's got a good touch. He's been doing it for God knows how long. He's almost approaching, nearly 1,000 episodes he's done on this particular station doing his program. It's pretty close. It's 900 and something or other. So it's getting pretty close. It's 5:37, and I thought what we might do, we might sort of play a little bit of a sample of the sort of music that... you would hear if you were listening to Peter Hawkes, and here's just a little reminder of Peter.
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I wonder if you're lonesome tonight. You know, someone said the world's a stage and each must play a part. Fate had me playing in love with you as my sweetheart. Act one was where we met. I loved you at first glance. You read your lines so cleverly and never missed a cue. Then came act two. You seemed to change, you acted strange, and why I've never known. Honey, you lied when you said you loved me, and I had no cause to doubt you. But I'd rather go on hearing your lies than to go on living without you. Now the stage is bare, and I'm standing there with emptiness all around. And if you won't come back to me, then they can bring the curtain down.

There he is. He had to appear somewhere, didn't he? Elvis Presley, are you lonesome tonight? And the way the mood in our studio has just sort of simmered down a little bit, so we're getting ready to go home, of course. 5:48, and you're with Brian. We've been here since 3 o'clock, and we do this every Thursday from 3 through until 6, and we play all the music that you and I grew up with, okay? And if that's the sort of thing you like, stay with me, and if you tell your friends, and we could all join up at 3 o'clock on a Thursday afternoon right here on Valley FM. Now, for those people who have been ringing in, and of course the text messages coming in, thanks for that. It's lovely to sort of get those responses, because we don't really know where you are. And in lots of the messages I got today, couldn't tell you where these people are. Some of them I know, and thanks for that. But it's good to know that there are other people out there that, you know, they could be driving, they could be doing whatever, and they just loved what they're doing, and just drop you a note, just drop you a line. They have a look to see what our number is, and that's how it's done. 5:49, Valley FM. Well, it's time for me to pack my bag and pick up all the papers and sort of and get out of here, and we'll have a safe weekend. A little bit of rain around. Just take a brolly with you. A bit of cloud, a little bit of sunshine as well. And the rain for tonight is not far away. If I turn on this magnificent machine that I've got here, we might be able to sort of give you some idea of where we think it is right at this very, very minute. And yes, and of course, you know, it's funny, isn't it? The rain that's been coming across, oh, there it is. No, it's there. It's there in its full glory. Okay, so it looks to me like, give it an hour thereabouts, and you'll find that your pavements out the back will be wet. 5:50, good evening. Thank you, everybody, for a lovely Thursday afternoon, and we'll do it all again next week. Michael Bublé is going to jump in the chair and say, come fly with me, and we'll take this right up to the news. Okay, so let's do it. Come on, Michael.

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1: National Radio News.
2: Hello, I'm Peter Hislop. Vodafone says its network is back online after a crash earlier today left millions of customers with little or no phone service. The telecommunications giant says connectivity has since been restored. Vodafone has confirmed customers who could not access the network were able to use emergency 000 by connecting to other available mobile networks. The disruption was caused by a power issue at one of its network hubs. The federal opposition leader is calling on the federal government to reverse all proposed tax changes. The government has announced the turnover threshold for the 50% capital gains tax discount will be lifted from $2 million to $10 million. Anthony Albanese says the move is about backing small business, but Angus Taylor says it's not enough.
3: The inflation tax, the stealth tax, bracket creep that this government has imposed on hard-working Australians is further punishment for hard work. So go one step further. We'll support a bill that does that. We want to see this government get serious about getting this country back to where it needs to be.
2: The Federal Parliamentary Press Gallery Committee has criticised One Nation leader Pauline Hanson for her threats to ban journalists. The committee has issued the statement today after Ms Hanson warned if she were to be elected Prime Minister, she would pursue the removal of certain media. In Queensland, Russian hacking group The Gentlemen have claimed responsibility for a cyber attack on Mackay Sugar, Australia's second largest producer. The racecourse and Farley Mills have been shut down for 8 days. The company says it's working to verify information.

0: which may have been accessed. More than 1,600 business leaders will sleep outside tonight to bring attention to homelessness. The annual Vinnie's CEO Sleep Out is raising funds to support people experiencing homelessness across Australia. The initiative has helped many rough sleepers in recent years. Last year, just under $9.5 million was raised, supporting 30,000 people with accommodation, meals and long-term support. One of tonight's participants is CivMec CEO Pat Tallon, who has raised more than $124,000.
1: Lots of different organisations within the Vinnies that help people, Tom Fisher House and various areas that assist people to try and get off the streets, maybe get them into some temporary housing, help them to get a job. So it's about trying to help people to get back on their feet.
0: Overseas US President Donald Trump has signed a 14-point peace deal with Iran, with final details to be worked out. But he has warned he will bomb Tehran if details cannot be finalised by a 60-day deadline.
2: If they don't honour that, we'll probably go back to bombing them until they honour it, you know? It's amazing what bombs can do.
0: There are calls to scrap hydration breaks at the FIFA World Cup. Fans have been heard booing at matches, including at the England win against Croatia. While FIFA has organised the breaks to deal with summer heat, the fans argue the breaks also allow broadcasters to run more advertising. And finally, archaeologists say they may have discovered an earlier version of the prehistoric monument, Stonehenge. Wessex Archaeology has led an excavation at the site, around 5 kilometres from the megalithic structure. They say they've uncovered artefacts which suggest prehistoric gatherings. It's been dated to about 5,000 years old, predating the current World Heritage Site by 500 years. Turning to sport, Carlton defender Jacob Wietering has been ruled out of Saturday's AFL match against GWS due to a calf injury, while Tom Liberatore will make his long-awaited return for the Western Bulldogs against St Kilda on Sunday. The Dockers host Geelong to open round 15 tonight.
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Howdy-ho, good people. It's Jump Children time. Steve here in the chair. How are you? I am fine, thanks for asking. I am really looking forward to bringing you the show this week. Now, I know that's always the case, but this week in particular, because I have a couple of things in store for you which have been in the slot for, well, a couple of months, and I'm looking forward to getting them out there. I have a few outtakes and alternates of tunes we all know well. I am going to continue on from last week with a few more rare and unissued J.D. Miller recordings. And I'll top that lot off with a couple of new releases in the second hour. Stick around. That's all to come here on 89.5 Valley FM. We'll jump straight in. I've told you the story of Jack Holmes' Happy Payday / Blacksmith Blues before. Here's Austin McCoy with an alternate take of the former, Happy Payday.

let's get you caught up with the happening so far on Jump Children this week. At the top, picking up from where we left off last week, Vicky Tafoya and the Big Beat, Jump Children. I don't know if I've mentioned this before, but late last year, sadly, we lost Vicky to cancer. Followed that with Jimmy Wilson, Jumping from 6 to 6. I did look it up before I got here. For some reason, that wasn't a hit. Jimmy Wilson had just the one top 10 hit, and that was Tin Pan Alley from mid-1953. Austin McCoy was next, an alt take of Happy Payday that appeared on RPM in 1950. Another old take after that, Etta James and Richard Berry, Hey Henry from 57. Then Clayton Love with Ike Turner's Kings of Rhythm, Do You Mean It? And Fats Domino with a tune that got to number 4 in 1958, Little Mary on Imperial, of course. What was next? Yes, yes, yes. Pee Wee Kingsley with Wife Sugar Pie DeSanto. Nickel and a Dime from 1959. Followed that with another Sugar Pie vocal, this time with Henry Houston. For a time, they called themselves the Love Bugs. It was in her early days. She was still using her birth name, Pahlia Ballington, in case you're wondering. We heard Boom Diddy Wah Wah Baby, credited to Preston Love and his orchestra. Teen Queens next, Just Goofed, and Camille Howard wrapped up the R&B for this week. I Ain't Got the Spirit. In the background, we have Paul Gayton, The Hunch from October 1959. That was a cover released hot on the heels of the original by Bobby Peterson. 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Some ladies coming up, Tina Britt, then Doris Troy.

0: something.
1: At the top there, Tina Britt, The Real Thing, her first hit, which spent 6 weeks in the charts in 1965, tapping out at number 20. Followed that with Doris Troy, recorded live in 1964. Say yeah. The Larks next, The Jerk, also from 64. The Larks from LA, not The Larks that featured Alan Bunn, a.k.a. Tar Heel Slim. Finished up with ZZ Hill. ZZ Hill, I know. Everybody Has to Cry. This is Jump Children. Aaron West has a new album.

To the Ray Norcia and the Blue Tones, Rusty Nail. Before that, Swedish outfit Trick Bag, So Good to My Baby. Took that from the Candyville set from 2015. And we began there with Aaron West from his new one, Curry Jack. We heard Right on Time. And speaking of Right on Time, I think we'll head back in time, 73 years back in time to be precise, to 1953. Elmore James had had a big hit in 52 with Dust My Broom, a song that he trotted out again and again in various disguises throughout his career.

Jimmy Reed from 1965, A New Leaf. That followed Hound Dog Taylor and the House Rockers, 44 Blues. Tampa Red before that, Since My Baby's Been Gone. And we began with Elmore James and his Broom Dusters, the May 1953 version of Dust My Broom, which he called Early in the Morning. Jump Children, later on tonight we're going to take another trip to the vaults of J.D. Miller in Crowley, Louisiana. Actually, what the heck, I think we might go there now. Miller had a working relationship with Ernie Young in Nashville, and more than a couple of Miller recordings ended up on Young's Excello label. I'll begin the set with one of those from September 1962. Silas Hogan, Roaches in My Kitchen, Trouble at Home Blues.

0: Joe Richards, who J.D. Miller recorded as Joe Rich. He cut at least three excellent sides in 1962, two of which were issued on Miller's T-Bird label. That was one of the two, Lonesome Lover Blues. Before that, Jimmy Anderson, who had one release on Zin and three others that Miller placed with Excello. He sounded a lot like Slim Harpo, probably too much like Slim Harpo to have much success. We heard I Want You, I Need You, which Miller left in the can. Before that, an alternate version of Rocket Morgan's You're Humbuggin' Me from 1958. And before that, another unissued Miller recording, also from 1958, Leroy Washington, Lost Love Letter Blues. 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Yes, let's do this. A tune that I pull out at Cassidel Stephen on odd-numbered months, but only every two or three years here on Jump Children. The Royal Crown Review, Barflies at the Beach.
1: All right, you bums, listen up. Hey, suntan oil don't go good with a three-piece suit, you know, makes it all

howdy. This is Daryl Roberts from Hey Gringo. I'm listening to Jump Children with Steve. And so are you on Valley FM 89.5.

0: it free. Ah, yeah, man. Woo! Okay.
1: Couple of old numbers bookending some more recent releases. At the top from 1996, Royal Crown Review, Barflies at the Beach. And at the bottom from 98, Flat Top Tom and his Jumpcats, Black Jack Betty. Sandwich in between there, English outfit Jump 66. Let's Have a Natural Ball from their brand new Every Dog Has Its Day set. I'd never heard of them before I heard this album. Turns out they've been a going concern for over a decade and a half. And there's 10 or so other albums available on Bandcamp. The Things You Learn. My homework this week is to check some of them out. After Jump 66, we had Mark Broussard from his Chance Worth Taking album, Let Me Take You Out Tonight, and Sean McDonald, Shuffleboard Swing. Jump Children, Muddy, Johnny, James, live.
2: This one is-

From the Top. Talk to Your Daughter, Muddy Waters, Johnny Winter and James Cotton, recorded live in New York City in 1977. Mama Talk to Your Daughter was originally recorded by J.B. Lenore in 54 and it was his one and only national hit. You can have that fact for free. After the Legends' Triple Threat, Luann Barton from her Read My Lips album, You Can Have My Husband. That one first released by, yes, Hermit Thomas in around 1959. Nick Curran and the Nightlife next, Honeybee. Then Lily Mo and the Barnyard Stompers from their self-titled album, Hey Little Boy. Lily Mo and the Barnyard Stompers only had the one album, which is quite a pity because the one they had was pretty good. Although Miss Lily Mo did release a solo album a few years later, I don't have it with me, so I can't tell you exactly when that was. And there was one more there, wasn't there? Yes, of course, it's sitting in front of me. Ray Collins Hot Club, Barefoot. A hit for them in Europe in the mid-2000s. You are listening to Jump Children, and my time with you this week is nearly done. But before I bid you adieu, the great Duke Robillard, stand by me.

Time for me to skedaddle. Thank you so much for spending these past couple of hours with me here on 89.5 Valley FM. I've been Steve, and I'll be back next week with more Jump Children. 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
1: Right, let's crack straight into the 80s night tonight, from his very first solo album, Ozzy Osbourne, of course, title track from his album, Barker.

0: Apologies for that. Welcome to Rock Song, constant listeners. I'm Doc. 5 minutes past 8 o'clock. That was, of course, Ozzy Osbourne. About 1980, 80s night tonight. Bark at the Moon. So, Thursday night, getting you ready to kick off your weekend in style. So, welcome back. 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Leave me a message. Tell me what music you want to hear. I'll see what I can do. If you want to send me an email, whether it be to promote any upcoming gigs that your band has, send me some hard rock or heavy metal from your band. MP3 format if you do that, please. Also, give me a bit of a bio. Tell me about yourself so I can tell everyone about the band. I love discovering new bands. There's some great ones getting around at the moment. So please jump in and have a listen. Or you just want to chat about music. 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So I do want to know all about gigs coming up, festivals, metal events, bands looking for new members. And there is one band looking for a lead and bass guitar. I'm not sure if they're looking for a bass guitarist as well. And that is Thraxus, great metal band from Sydney Way. So if you are like-minded, love your thrash, are a great guitarist, jump on and give them a hoy. They're looking for a couple of guitarists. So I can't wait to hear some more stuff from them and check them out. It'll be good. We do have a cover song tonight. It is from about 1991, but there you go. Close enough to the 80s, so it counts as far as I'm concerned. I think they thought about it in the 80s, which I'll talk about later. Let's keep going. 1988 saw a band emerge on the scene called LA Guns. Well, sorry, they started before 1988. Their debut album was released in 1988. This song was written by Paul Black and Phil Lewis, who did a bit of their writing. This is LA Guns coming up with Sex Action.
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2: And of course, LA Guns was fronted by Tracy Guns, who was still kicking around, aged about 60 or 66 or something. Tracy is now. LA Guns, of course, had a couple of members that went on to form another band along with another band called Roses. They were called Guns N' Roses, of course. So, good thing to know. As I said, we've got an 80s night tonight. We've got bands coming up, such as Van Halen, we've got Queensryche, we've got Motley Crue, a couple of the usual ones, of course. So there is Motley Crue, there is The Cult, there is Cinderella, there is Judas Priest. There is also bands such as White Lion in there, who some of you will know well from the 80s. Coming up next, we've got another debut album, or a song from a debut album. The band is called Rat. They were around for a while, on and off a couple of times, especially in the 80s, and then again in the 90s. 1984, they released their album Out of the Cellar. And coming up, you'll hear the track Lack of Communication.
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0: And we are right on 8:30 here on Rockstorm Valley FM 89.5. I'm Doc. And that was, of course, Mental Health, Bang Your Head. The great title track from the 1983 third album by Quiet Riot. They had a lot of great hard rock songs. Of course, Come and Feel the Noise. And that track, as I said, Mental Health, Bang Your Head. Before that, what's an epic Metallica song released in 1989? A lot of true Metallica fans don't like a lot of their later stuff after, like, Ride the Lightning and Justice for All albums. But that song is probably one of my favourites. Story of a veteran from World War One who's spelling out SOS in Morse code, begging for someone to take his life while he's being badly wounded in battle. It's a great haunting Metallica song. If you get a chance to have a look at the film clip on YouTube, please do so. It's quite out there. It's quite good. Now, we've got the cover song for tonight coming up. It was first done in 1991, so it was technically not an 80s song. But it is a cover song for tonight, so it doesn't matter. It's close enough to the 80s. Now, this band released their fifth album in 1991. The band is called Ministry. The album was called Psalm 69, The Way to Proceed and The Way to Suck Eggs. It was covered in 2018 by a band releasing some music under the name of Burn the Priest. And the album they released then was Legion XX, paying tribute to their punk and metal roots. That band, Burn the Priest, is of course Lamb of God. And this is their cover of Ministry's track, Jesus Built My Hot Rod.
1: Soon I discovered that this rock thing was true. Jerry Lee Lewis was the devil. Jesus was an architect previous to his career as a prophet. All of a sudden, I found myself in love with the world. So there was only one thing that I could do. Was ding-a-ding-dang my dang-a-long-ling-long.

0: my car. 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

0: right, mister. What do you think you're doing? You call this a room? This is a pigsty. I want you to straighten up this area now. You are a disgusting slob. Are you listening to me? What do you want to do with your life?
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This is Phil Kobeck from the Phil Kobeck Project, and you're listening to Rock Stone with your host, Doc. So if you're in the mood for a little hard rock and heavy metal, make sure you dial it in, turn it up, and let's rock!

And we're coming up to 10 minutes to 9 here on Rockstorm. You're with Doc. This is Tuggerong Valley FM 89.5. And that song was, of course, Queensryche. Big in the 80s. That was from their debut EP. And the sing, 1982 debut EP, of course. And the whistling at the beginning of that song that you heard was actually unintentional. But they decided it sounded good and they left it in. Queensryche were originally called The Mob. And they did covers of metal songs. They were a cover band doing metal songs. That was, of course, The Lady Wore Black. Before that was probably one of the anthems of the 80s. Along with Fight For Your Right To Party by the Beastie Boys. But if you were a teenager in the 80s, that was certainly one of your anthems. From the Stay Hungry 1984 debut album by Twisted Sister. It was, of course, We're Not Gonna Take It. Taking you through some tunes from the 80s tonight. Back then, they were considered heavy metal. Even bands like Guns N' Roses, who are considered more glam metal, hard rock now. They were one of the three, well, they were one of the biggest metal bands in the world in about 1989, along with Iron Maiden and Metallica. But the lenses that we wear now call them hard rock, heavy metal more than anything else. But in the 80s, they were metal, along with all the bands that you're hearing tonight. They were considered metal in the 80s, and a couple of songs that you hear were on MTV and things like Countdown and were considered risque for Molly Meldrum or MTV to put them on, but they did. But anyway, and the next one is one of those, the next two. Well, the next one is one of those songs, certainly. It is, it was a promotional single from the 1987 album. The 1987 album was called Permanent Vacation. The band is, of course, Aerosmith, with the great Steve Tyler out front, and this song is Hangman Jury.

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Alrighty. I couldn't get Aerosmith's song going, but we got Van Halen's Panama going there. Another classic from the 80s. And a friend of mine just texted me or sent me a message saying he's still got it on vinyl. That's great. I'm going to have to get 1984 on vinyl at some point. Lost it many years ago. It was, of course, a fan favourite from their album. It was 1984, as I said. It's the third single. And the US troops apparently played that song repeatedly during the US invasion of Panama. The song is actually about a car, not the country. But that's America for you. Now, coming up next, going to get into a bit of classic Dio. The great Ronald James Dio. A track from 1984, his second album as a soloist.

10 minutes past 9. You're with Doc. This is Rockstorm. And that was the great band from the 80s, Cinderella. Was a song from there. I was a song from. It was a short song from the 1986 album Night Songs, of course. Good old Cinderella. Has a great classic, so like Long Cold Winter albums, probably one of their best, I think. Before that, 80s icons themselves, like Motley Crue. Another band probably considered more of the glam metal these days than the metal they were called in the 80s. That was a title track from their 1981 debut album. Of course, Too Fast for Love. Anyway, because I couldn't play the Aerosmith song before, I have found a song from 1981 that I'm going to put in a few songs' time. So I am making it up to you. But coming up next was a song from 1988. It was the fourth album by a band called Kix, K-I-X. The album was called Blow My Fuse. The song was written by Donnie Purnell and Taylor Rhodes. This is Kix and Cold Blood.

Not the only metal song from the 80s to have helicopters at the beginning or the end, or both in that case. That was iconic glam metal band White Lion. It was actually another track from early 1990, 1991 in fact, but what makes it 80s is a technicality. White Lion were writing songs for their 1989 album Big Game. The record company felt they had enough material, so song concepts were shelved. One of the ideas that was shelved and they were toying with later became that song, War Song, which ended up on the 1991 album Maine, M-A-N-E, Attraction. White Lion, I feel, is a bit of an underrated band. Certainly glam metal band from the 80s. Check them out if you can. They've got some very good albums out there and great songs. So before that was probably one of my favourite cult songs from my favourite cult album. It was off the 1987 album Electric. That was the cult's third album and it was their commercial breakthrough. Probably why I like it quite a lot. And that song was, of course, Wildflower, one of the songs that propelled them into recognition around the globe. Coming up next, we've got another breakthrough track from a debut album from this band. 1989, they released a debut album. It's one of their most loved songs, and it's probably one of the classic albums and tracks from the late 80s that fans love worldwide. I am talking about the one and only Sebastian Bach and Skid Row. This is 18 and Life.

I'm Doc. This is Roxol. The time is 20 minutes to 10 o'clock. That was a great Aussie working class hard rock band, Rose Tattoo. That was their second album released in 1981. The title track, in fact, Assault and Battery, as a follow-up to their 1978 debut album. Rose Tattoo, one of those hard-working, hard-partying, hard rock bands that pubs loved to have playing in the early 80s. Caused a lot of mayhem and havoc, but everyone had a great time. Before that, we got a song by a band called Winger. That was the title track from their debut album. That was a track from the self-titled debut album. That was released in 1989. It was called Hungry. So the band is called Winger. They had some great hard rock tracks going around as well. One of those other bands are a little bit underrated. But coming up, I've got a very popular band. They were huge, especially in 1987 when they released their biggest album, Hysteria. I'm talking, of course, of Def Leppard. And this is Armageddon It.

That was the one and only Judas Priest from the fantastic 1980 album British Steel. Now, the song's title originated from a real-life moment when guitarist Glenn Tipton woke vocalist Rob Halford with his loud guitar playing at 4 a.m. during recording at Tittenhurst Park. Halford remarked that Tipton was really living after midnight, inspiring the song's name. Earlier, 1982, Saints and Sinners Through Liberty album, Can't Have a Night of 80s Music Without Whitesnake. And I think the movie that came out a couple of years ago, Rock of Ages, made that song quite popular again. Right, 5 minutes to 10, so we're winding up tonight. Two songs to go. Firstly, we're going to get a song from what I consider the best debut album by a band, or especially a hard rock heavy metal band, released in 1987. This song kicks off side two on the vinyl. The band is Guns N' Roses. The album is Appetite for Destruction, and the song is My Michelle.

Alrighty, My Michelle, Guns N' Roses. Love that album. Closing off tonight now, thank you for your company. It's been great. I'm Doc. This has been Rockstorm. Bringing it back next week. Now, I was going to close off with another song from this band, but I played it last week as part of a tribute. This is from 1980. It's the Back in Black album by AC/DC. The first album they released after the death of Bon Scott. This is You Shook Me All Night Long. So until next time, keep it, man.

0: be done. Okay, didn't happen that way. Hey, and as recommended by the CBAA network, we're required to mention that this little program may have some occasional coarse language, but man, have I got some stuff. You say that every week. Kicked it off with the newie by the boys from Queensland, Sean Spooner and the guys. They are Sugarbag Blonde. The album is called 12 Days Cold, and that was the title track. Released on MGM. Only got the single. We'll be looking forward to some of the rest of the album in the rest of the year, I reckon. Great stuff. Coming up in this first hour, another great track by our very own Mark Easton off the new EP, Dark Horse. A bit of rock for you by the boys from the UK. Used to be a kickboxer. Now he's a great rock and blues player. Chris Barris Band. A new EP by the boy recorded at Rose's Lounge in Chicago, Stefan Hellesheim, recorded live. Another great track by Australia's own Sally King and the Repeat Offenders off the album Unfinished Business. Some great acoustic stuff for you as well. A bit of classic rock. If you're a Led Zepp fan, hang around. And if you're a bit of a Black Dog fan, stay. For sure, for sure. A bit of instrumental break for you as well. Mr. Black and Blues off his new album, Heavy Medicine, our Jeff Healy tribute this week, recorded live at the legendary Horse Tavern in Toronto, 1993. Bit of archive rock by the boys from Ohio, Blackfoot. Got the new single by a lady that we haven't played for a long time, Alicia Louise. She's got a new album coming out, thanks to Foghorn Records, but we've got her new single called Love's Fuel. That's coming up in the first hour. I got a bit of love, the bit of Barflies for you, off the album Too Busy Looking Good from 1996. The young guy we played last week or the week before, I forget. Amani Burnham, originally from Ethiopia, now lives in Connecticut. What a player. He's coming up, bit of rock and roll. A new one, is it? No, Tech, it's 20-year-old, actually, or 18. A lady called Crystal Shawanda. Love her work. I like the title of the track, My Roots Are Showing. Well, mine aren't. I got the ball patch where they used to be. Biddle's Live Stuff by Joe Flip from Minneapolis. A bit more rock by the Warbirds from Oz and a ton more as well. You know the deal. Stay with me. Without you guys, we ain't got Jack. Great to have your company. Thanks to the Community Radio Network playing the best rock and blues. 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And hey, grab us on Facebook. That'd be brilliant as well. Tech's Tracks, or one word lowercase, TECKAS Tracks, and there we will be. Okay, let's get into it. The boy from Florida, 38 years of age. His name is Alex Loper. His brand new album is called Retro Revival, and he's a little song. here's a little song. Here I am. You're a Tech, love having your company. G'day, guys.
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0: Yeah, the boy puts on a new sound of new age rock and blues, doesn't he? That's Australia's own Mark Easton off his brand new album called Dark Horse, and a great thing called Gallows Pole. I like the way that it builds up. It's got that dark feel until it gets in. It's all about to hang someone. All with these Mongolian-type instruments and stuff. It is a top album. I wasn't sure how it was going to affect me as a listener, but I listened to it once, then probably two or three times, and got into it. And I hope you have as well. If you're interested in it, markeaston.net, you can grab it online. And Dark Horse is the name of the album, and that was Gallows Pole. Before that, good young track. A good rockin' little track by a young guy from Florida, Alex Loper, off his new retro revival. And Here I Am, released on Marimal Records. This is Tekka's Rock and Blues Show. It is time for a bit of rock. The boy from the UK used to be a bit of a kickboxer. Turned out to be a damn fine rock and blues man. His name is Chris Barris and the band. This album goes back a couple of years. Off the album Death Valley Paradise, thanks to Mascot Records. And this is Rock and Roll.
1: You want to rock? Tekka's got that. You want blues? Tekka's got that too. Turn it up to 11. That's how we roll right here.

0: Yeah, good track.
1: Oh, hang on.
0: I was just checking up on that Chris Barris band, the song before that was Rock and Roll, the old Led Zepp song, and I thought, man, he can't have a voice that high because there's nothing on the album to say who the singer is. And I've just found a YouTube and there's a lady doing vocals on there. Aha. Good track, though. Funny thing, we've got some more Led Zepp real stuff coming up for you shortly. But that was Chris Barris' band with Rock and Roll off the album Death Valley Paradise from 22. It's actually off an album called Lucky from 2013. Wrong. And that great little thing there was by Stefan Hellersheim, recorded live at Rose's Lounge in Chicago, and Big Legged Woman, good stuff, released on Stella Blue. We featured last week the new album by a great Australian blues lady. I speak of Sally King and the Repeat Offenders. Their brand new album is called Unfinished Business. Check them out through Facebook. They are independent artists. Without your help, they find things difficult to put out great albums. So check it out and buy yourself a coffee. Check this one out. Sally King and the Repeat Offenders of Australia's Own. And this is Crazy About You.
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0: Good track, huh? I told you, from end to end. It's a great album. Check it out through their Facebook page. Sally King and the Repeat Offenders off their brand new Unfinished Business and Crazy About You. Hey, my friends, it is time for our Acoustic by Two and the Boy from Tennessee off the album Blue Highway, thanks to Peppercake Records. Mr. Mark Selby gets our Acoustic by Two underway with Black Diamond.
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0: Yeah, two great Tin Top Slide album tracks for you today. That's a guy from Scotland. His name is Craig Hughes. The album is called Hard Times, independent release, and Left to Crawl. Good stuff. And before that, Mark Selby with Black Diamond. He's from Tennessee, off the album Blue Highway. From acoustic stuff, we go to some classic rock. Let's go back 56 years. I remember when this album came out. I had just bought a stereo, a big flash one, and they had two speakers, you know. But it wasn't, the stereo wasn't wide enough, and I thought, I know what I'll do. I'll take one of the speakers out. And I got a Apple box from the supermarket and put a speaker in it and stuck it in the other wall, at the other corner of the room with some cable, and the stereo effect blew this young fella away. Hasn't stopped since. Okay, from 1970, my friends, classic rock. This is Led Zeppelin off the album Led Zepp 4 album, and Black Dog, your tech.
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Yeah, you know what I reckon? It's probably, that song is probably one of the most intricate pieces of rock and roll history. I just think that is sensational. When it came out, I couldn't believe the feel of it, and then the harmony guitars as well. But of course, you got Bonham's drum solo, drum pattern. I could never do it with forearms and legs. Great song. Hope you dug it. That is our classic rock for this hour, my friends. Led Zepp from 1970. Jimmy Page, Robert Plant, the late John Bonham and Don Paul Jones. 1970. Can't believe it. It was one of the first LPs I bought next to Black Sabbath, I think. Paranoid. And that was when I first heard, played it on, and I've been... He said I've been something mad for years. I almost fell off me chair. Hey, time for our instrumental break, my friends, and a bit of Duke Robillard way back for a little thing called Duke's Boogie. Put the kettle on. Hope you got something nice to eat. I haven't.

0: Yes, the good old 12-bar boogie. Isn't that a ripper? Hope you dug that. And if you didn't just feel like twerking a bit, there's something wrong with you. Only joking. That's our instrumental break, my friend. Time to put the kettle on or drag one of your faves out of the fridge, whatever. And that was Duke's Bounce off the album Duke's Blues from way back from 1994. Of course, he's got the new album out right now, 77 years of age, just been released, and it is called Blast Off. We've been playing a couple of tracks off it. The man's been around a long time. Great player. Okay, my friends, I guess it is about time for the first hour to finish. Hey, you're listening to Tekka's Rock and Blues Show on the Community Radio Network. If your local station is staying with us for the second hour, hey, I can promise you more of the same. But if you're leaving us now, hang on, it's not time. I'm thinking it's the final hour, which we have to cut a bit short. Only joking, let's get back into the stuff. Australia's own Mr. Black and Blues off his brand new album called Heavy Medicine, released on Breakneck Records. Check this out. This is Hot Sauce. You're a Tech.
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0: Oh, yeah, the man goes off like a frog on a sock. Isn't that a good track? That's Mr. Black and Blues off his brand-new album called Heavy Medicine and Hot Sauce, released on Breakneck Records. Check the boy on Facebook, the album available. Again, another independent artist we must look after in our country. Hey, it is time for our tribute, and it is Jeff Healey's turn again this week, and this is recorded live at the legendary Horseshoe Tavern in Toronto in 1993. And this is a great track. Check this out, the late, great Jeff Healey. Baby's looking hot live.
1: 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Don't miss Tekka's tribute to Jeff Healey this time each week, where you can rock out to great music while remembering the master guitarist who left us way too soon. 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
2: Hey, hi, please welcome... BMG recording artist, the last big hurrah. No offense, Ralph. But here we go. BMG recording artist, the Jeff Healey Band.

0: Yeah, good track. Live track by the late Jeff Healey Band. And My Baby's Looking Hot, recorded live at the legendary Horseshoe Tavern in Toronto. I think it may still well be there, but you know me, I'll check it out and find out. Released on eagle-rock.com records. Great stuff. My Baby's Looking Hot. Okay, it is time. We've got time for one more before half-time. Sounds like a footy match. Time. Bit of archive rock. The boys from Ohio. I speak of Ricky Medlock and the guys. They are Blackfoot Archive Rock. Off the album from 79 called Strikes. This is a good version of the old Free song from 1972. This is Wishing Well. Yeah.
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0: 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That is our archive rock, Blackfoot from 1979 with Wish 'Em Well. 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But finishing off this hour is the brand new single by Australia's own from Queensland, Louise. The album is out real soon, haven't got it yet, but this gets hour number one finished, cruise into hour number two. This is Love's Fool, you're with Tech.
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And if you've just joined us from last week, it is so good to have you back, I can tell you. And, of course, if you've come back from the other side, you're more than welcome. Tekka loves having your stuff. Having the stuff to play for you each and every week that most of the other stations don't do. Okay, we kicked it off with the brand new single by Australia's own Lucia Louise from Queensland. The new album is, I'm not quite sure what it's called, but thanks to Foghorn Records, we will get it really soon. And that's her single, Love's Fool. I'll tell you what, she's starting to make a lot of waves around the country over the last few years. Been to back, I think she's back at Blues Broadbeach this year, quite a few festivals. She's down to Melbourne and done a lot of touring with some other guys and girls as well. Because I can't remember their name, I won't tell you. But that is, check the lady out, Lucia Louise on Facebook. Check the lady out, Love's Fool. Okay, coming up on hour number two, another great track by that young guy from, originally from Ethiopia, now from Connecticut, Amani Burnham. Bit of rock and roll by Jesse Garin from France. A bit of Crystal Shawanda. She's from nowhere near my place, don't know. Another great track by Susie Quattro off her brand new album called Freedom. I love it. I tell you, people, the older they get, they just sound better, both men and women. She's sounding better now. If you just go onto YouTube and just type in Susie Quattro concert and you'll see what she's like now. Amazing. Bass solos. All the new stuff as well. Great player and a big band, and she just gets the crowd wrapped around her little finger. Amazing stuff. So another great track coming up for you ladies shortly, so just sort of get ready, you know what I mean? And what else? A bit of live stuff by Joe Flip, recorded live in Minneapolis. Bit of Warbirds from Australia.

0: Yeah. Another McAvoy, Knowles and O'Neill off the MKO album, which is really a Rory Gallagher tribute band most of the time, but now they've been doing some new stuff as well. Some acoustic stuff and a ton more as well. Stay with me for the best part of 2 hours. You're with Tech. Okay, let's get into it. It is Oz Classic Rock and Booze. Booze? Probably that as well. Vic Holder and the guys from South Australia. This goes back to 1996. I think it was their last album. It was called Too Busy Looking Good. Love these dudes. Our Oz Classic Rock and Blues, The Barflies. Gotta get away. You're a Tech.
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2: And you're listening to FUCK Radio, bringing you the roots of rock and roll. You just heard King Blowy and the Jets singing about a running up badass Blowy. It's currently 13 degrees, and at the moment it's so windy outside, it'll blow a flaming blue heeler off its chain. Now if you're sitting down, get off your hot glasses and wrap your cold beers around this next tune from the Barflies.

0: Yeah, man, we've got some top players around the world, haven't we? That's another one right there. A new one to the playlist. His name is Amani Burnham, originally from Ethiopia, now from Connecticut. Brand new album released on Blind Pig Records. First up, he's doing pretty well. The album's called Roots and Wings. Check the boy on Facebook on it, and a thing called I Wanna Know. Good track. I love it. Okay, my friends, it's time for a bit of rock and roll. And this is the boy from France. His name is Jesse Garon. The album is called Homage. And you'll know this little track by Eddie Cochran 100 years ago. And this guy's 66 years of age. Come on, everybody.
1: Rock and roll.

Yeah, got to dig it, don't you? That is Crystal Shawanda from Canada, 42, off her album called Dawn of a New Dream. My roots are showing, so are mine. But that's all that's left. The old Mr. Sheen, oh, Mr. Sheen. Good stuff. And before that, Jesse Garron with the old Eddie Cochran classic. That's what we used to rock to back in the 50s and 60s. Yeah. Slip into the bottle shop, get a 750 of VB. No, what was it back then? Abbott's, I think. Yeah. Who's telling ages now? Not me. Okay, next, it's time for some girl rock for you. And this is Susy Quatro's brand new EP called Freedom. We've been playing a few tracks, going to play them all in weeks to come. It's off her new album and it's released on Chrysalis Records. 75, 76, real soon. And she just rocks. She really does. This is for you, ladies. Drinks down, shoes off. Don't spill nothing. And this is Susy Quatro, brand new. We're going down. You're with Tech.

0: Yeah, she's doing all right, isn't she? That's the UK zone or Detroit zone. That is a new one by Susie Quattro, Going Down. It's originally a Freddie King song from 1971, but man, she rips into it. It's off her brand new album called Freedom. If you're a fan from back in the early 70s, you should be a fan back in 2026, because at her age, she just blows everybody away. Well worth going to see if you see her in concert, which she's been in our town a couple of times over the decades. But she's always on the go. Since I just looked at her Facebook page, because I'm part of it, I'm a fan of hers. She said she's having this week off. Going to read the papers, go for a stroll. Can you imagine being Susie Quattro and go walking down the street to go and buy a paper? Yeah, like people are... Someone like me, they'd probably hit you with a truck. Okay, bit of live stuff for you. The boy from Minneapolis. This is Joe Flip, recorded live. Its album is titled Old Soul. And this is a track called Anna Lee Live.
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0: Yeah, you could have told me it was instrumental. See, I don't check every track, do I? Good instrumental, though. Nice little thing by Joe Flip, and that's Anna Lee, an instrumental that I knew nothing about. Hey, guess what, my friends? It is time for our instrumental break, and the new one by Australia's own, the boys from Melbourne, Dan Dinner and Shorty, off the album Jeff's Shed, just been released. Gets our acoustic by two underway, and you don't care. With Tech.
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0: Yeah, good track. That is the boy from Germany, calls himself Bad Temper Joe, off his album called The Maddest of Them All, and another version of Poor Black Maddie, released on Time Zone Records. Good track. Before that, Australia's Own off their newie, Dan Dinnan and Shorty off the new album, Jeff Shed. You can check it out through Facebook. And You Don't Care. Yes, we do. That's a couple of acoustic tracks for you, my friends. Now it's a bit of rock by the boys from Oz off the album from 24 called Order from Chaos. Oz Rock, this is Warbirds. They are Anthony Nekic. I apologise, Anthony, if I've got it wrong, but I have enough trouble reading my own name. This is Warbirds, Oz Rock with The Sleeper.
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0: Yeah, that is UK's rock and blues at the best. That is Davey Knowles, Jerry McAvoy and Brendan O'Neill. The last two were originally with the late Rory Gallagher. And what's his name? Davey Knowles took over. There's two or three different guys who do. Mark Sherpenzeel is another one who does it. They really are a Rory tribute band, but they got a new one out. That's the new album, and it is called MKO, released on YN Records, and they're from the UK. And still got work to do. Check them out. That is MKO. We've got time for one more, a little quickie if you like. This is the boys from Adelaide off the album self-titled from 2014. Classic rock for you, my friends. This is Bad Dreams with Dumb Ideas.
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0: Yeah, you're just another dumb idea. That's the boys from Adelaide, Bad Dream, off their self-titled album. That's Dumb Ideas, released on Ivy League Records 12 years ago. And that, my friends, is the end of this little program. What did we have before that? Good track. McAvoy, Knowles and O'Neill off the album MKO. Hey, that concludes Tekka's Rock and Blues show for this week. This little program originated from studios in Mildura, Victoria, Australia. Been great having the company, and look forward to it again next week on the station that you're on right now. Because I lost the CD that I was going to play as an outro, we're going to revisit Joe Flip's Annie Anna Lee that I thought was a vocal song. So I want you to have a great week and look after each other. Take care. Until we meet again on the On Wireless from Tech, hey, I'll leave you with Anna Lee. Thanks a lot. Bye, y'all.
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Yeah, he's a legend, all right, the old mongrel. You should see him and the people that have... You've no idea. You know, they went to school with him. They were in the Air Force with him. They were in the Army with him. They were in the Navy with him. They got drunk with him. Some of them even slept, girlfriends slept with him. And he's kicked a few dogs in the ribs every now and again. They should cut the mongrel's throat, but they haven't got a knife big enough or sharp enough because he's a legend, you know. And poor old fellow, I feel sorry for him now because he's got to finish work and he's got to take off. He's going to slip down the hole.

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1: This is Mike.
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3: And I'm Andrew from Human Nature for RAD, recording artists, actors and athletes against drink driving.
4: You know, being a member of a band requires a true team effort. When you're part of a group, you support each other, you back each other up and you do whatever it takes to help a fellow band member who's in trouble.
1: So when you're with someone who's been drinking, don't let them get behind the wheel.
0: Take their keys and call a taxi, because friends don't let their friends drink drive.

Once in the country, that was a little boy. He was wanted away from his place that he was living. He didn't have no mother, neither no father. So he decided he would try to get out on his own because he figured that the people that he was around with, that was a little too cruel to him. So the little kid, he wanted to see some parts of the world, and he decided he would start out on his own. So he left his home, what he would call a home, and he goes traveling. He traveled for miles and miles. He traveled a good piece from the place that he was located. So he run across a rolling mill. In fact, the buildings, it was a sawmill, but they called it a rolling mill at that time because they'd roll the logs down the hill, put them on the trolley and roll them on down, and they would cut the first off and throw it in the junkyard and let it burn. So Mr. Charlie, he had a shack behind his mill, so he didn't have anything to be in that shack unless somebody, the little boy walked up there and he stood looking lonesome and long. So Mr. Charlie said, "Boy, what you doing here?" He said, me don't have no home. Mr. Charlie said, "Well, wait a minute, I'm busy now." So Mr. Charlie went on doing his work and things that he's supposed to do. He looked, the poor little boy was standing in the same position. He came back there, said, "Boy, can you work?" Me can work. He said, "Well, I tell you what, by you not having no home, I got a shack back there. Said, if you will stay in that shack and keep this fire off of my cured lumber and keep it from burning, my meal burning down, he said, I'll give you a home here as long as I got a meal." Thank you, Mr. Charlie. And so, Mr. Charlie carried him back there and showed him where that he could live, you know. So the little boy was happy with his home. Mr. Charlie lived a few blocks from there. In fact, it had been his, but it wasn't too far that the little boy could run to the house. So on Sundays, they don't work, but they still got that there throwaway burning away, you know what I mean. And so the little boy, he was inside of his little bunk that morning, and he looked out and he see that the rolling mill had caught a fire. The little boy went to running. He run all the way. He didn't stop because he was trying to approve that he mean to do the thing that Mr. Charlie asked him to. So when he got there, Mr. Charlie was busy doing a little something else. What it was, the little boy don't know. And I don't either, but I know the little boy knows that he was busy. So he patted Mr. Charlie on the back. He said, Mr. Charlie. Mr. Charlie straightened up and looked at him and said, "Boy, what you want?" He said, He said, "Well, wait a minute." He said, "I got something to do. You tell me later." Mr. Charlie turned around and he began doing what he was doing. The little boy wanted to let him know that it was rushing. It was his time to go. He patted him on his back. No sooner Mr. Charlie stooped over, said, Mr. Charlie. Mr. Charlie straightened up and said, "Boy, you trying to tell me something?" Said, "Now, if you can't talk, it's a saying." And he said, "Whoa, Mr. Charlie.

He says, I ain't got no water, Mr. Charles, if you ain't got none. Just let the rolling mill burn on down. Mr. Charlie said, boy, if there ain't no water around, poke your head out the window.

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0: 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And I think I'm very privileged. It's a lovely sort of freedom.
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1: BBC News with Sue Montgomery. Commercial maritime traffic through the Strait of Hormuz is picking up pace after Iran reopened the waterway following the signing of the accord with the US to end their war. 11 Iranian ships bearing oil and essential goods have returned to their country. At least four French and Saudi fuel tankers passed the other way, bound for South and East Asia. The US Vice President J.D. Vance has been defending the deal. Here's our chief international correspondent, Lise Doucette.
2: J.D. Vance said that some 12 billion barrels of oil have already gone through it, that the U.S. is letting the vessels through, so the oil is flowing again. We heard earlier in the day that Iran was also getting its tankers moving. It might take some time for all of the hundreds of tankers and ships stranded there to get moving. Some insurers will want to be sure that all the mines have been cleared and that it's safe to finally continue their passage. The oil prices are now back to their lowest level since before the war.
1: The African Union Health Agency says more than 200 people have now died from Ebola in the Democratic Republic of Congo. The outbreak continues to expand into new areas, despite intensified surveillance and treatment efforts. Officials say there are now nearly 800 cases across the northeastern provinces. More than 30 people have been killed in an attack on Niger's main international airport in the capital, Niamey. Gunfire and explosions erupted around the airport at dawn on Thursday, Camilla Mills reports.
3: The Defence Ministry says 11 soldiers and two civilians were among the dead, along with 22 assailants. It says the attackers, some wearing explosive belts, tried to enter the airport terminal early on Thursday, but were stopped by security forces. Search operations are continuing across parts of the capital, with heavy security around the airport and access restrictions still in place.
1: Russia's foreign minister has said his country will launch regular massive strikes on Ukraine following one of the largest scale Ukrainian drone attacks on Moscow of the war. Danny Eberhard reports.
4: Ukraine's latest attacks on Moscow, themselves a response to strikes on Kyiv, were a reminder to Muscovites that they're not insulated from the war.

0: feels compelled to respond. As one war, that in the Middle East, calms down, the Russia-Ukraine one appears to be escalating. Meanwhile, President Zelensky has again urged Ukraine's allies to provide swift help with air defences.
1: BBC News. Four more Palestinians in Gaza are reported to have been killed today in an Israeli airstrike and gunfire. Locals said three people killed in a jeep in Gaza City were civilians, including one set to get married next week. Wedding invitations were found in the vehicle. Reports also say a girl was killed in Israeli gunfire in the north of the Strip. The founder of a far-right media outlet in France has been handed a suspended prison sentence and fined tens of thousands of dollars for disclosing the personal information of dozens of immigration lawyers. Eric Tegner was found guilty of endangering the lawyers by publishing the names and addresses of their firms. In his report, Mr. Tegner said the legal professionals were responsible for what he called a migrant invasion. A man has been arrested on suspicion of attempted murder after a three-year-old child ended up in the crocodile enclosure of a British zoo. Jacob Evans has more details.
2: Officers were called to Johnson's of Oldhurst Zoo shortly after midday following reports that a child was in the crocodile pen. Cambridgeshire police said the boy had been taken to hospital with serious injuries and is in a critical yet stable condition. It's not known whether any of his injuries were caused by the crocodiles. In a statement, the force said a 30-year-old man from the east of England had been arrested. It added that it did not believe the boy or the man knew each other before the incident.
1: An ancient oak tree in Britain that, according to legend, once sheltered Robin Hood, is believed by experts to have died. The tree, known as the Major Oak, was estimated to be between 800 and 1200 years old. It's not clear why it died, but a conservation charity pointed to factors including soil compaction and climate change, including recent droughts. BBC News.
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I'm Kevin Walsh, broadcasting from the bunker in Harrington on the mid-north coast of New South Wales and coming to you around Australia on the Community Radio Network. What's on the agenda this morning? Well, our CD giveaway this morning is a great album from Matt Ward, The Long Way Home. We'll feature that following the 6:30 news, that's Eastern Standard Time, and give you the opportunity to win when we give you the cue to call. The little livestock report, well, it'll be along in around 21 minutes, and we've got a great mix of country this morning. We've got the new, the old, the classics, the forgotten, and most importantly, the favourites. It is Friday morning with Walshy on the wireless. Good morning. And as we do in the first hour, I've got it all locked and loaded. And we've got two artists, very different styles, but they've been around a long time, both of them. And together, their music is certainly worthwhile in the Australian history of Australian country music. Bygone Beauties are also there. They're standing by to get the music up and running. A very good morning

very good morning to you. Yes, it is Friday morning and the end of another working week for a lot, but the start of a working time for others. Folks, it is Friday, June 19th.

That's the music of LB Paul and I Never Go Round Mirrors. Lucky you, lucky me. Special occasions. Folks, we are heading to the Rural Livestock Report with LB Paul continuing. Too many pockets and you lied to me.

0: Welcome to your daily market update, powered by Auctions Plus, Australia's largest ag marketplace. I'm Natasha Lobbin with today's report. Strong restocker demand and a significant lift in the Auctions Plus Restocker Lamb Indicator, or ALI, headlined another active week on Auctions Plus, with the commercial sheep offering rising 15% to 32,878 head. Total lamb offerings reached 28,473 head across all categories, with an overall clearance rate of 86%, easing 8 percentage points on the previous week. The ALI surged 91 cents to close at 1,534 cents a kilo dressed weight, reflecting robust competition for restocker lines. First cross year lambs were among the standout performers of the week, averaging $375 a head from a range of $281 to $454, while Merino ewe lambs also attracted strong interest, averaging $277 a head and clearing at 100%. Scanning lamb shedding bred ewes averaged $361 a head across 2,147 head and had a 100% clearance. Crossbred lambs averaged 644 cents a kilo dressed weight, up 19 cents on the week, while Merino weather lambs eased 38 cents to average 581 cents a kilo, with 7,384 head offered and 100% cleared. The crossbred premium over Merino weather lambs widened to 68 cents a kilo. Composite other breed lambs softened 88 cents to average 599 cents a kilogram. And lamb clearance overall held firm at 99% across 16,815 head. New South Wales and Victoria remained the primary supply states this week. Nationally, supply lifted 15% week on week as producers responded to improved price signals, with lamb representing the largest category at more than 16,000 head. Buyer activity was strong across all states, with lambs attracting the keenest competition and clearing at 99%. The amount over reserve averaged $35 a head, up $5 on the prior week, indicating buyers continue to bid well above vendor expectations in pursuit of quality restocker and breeding stock. That concludes today's market update, brought to you by Auctions Plus, dedicated to connecting ag.
1: A very good morning to you as you're waking around Australia on this Friday morning. Yes, the 19th of June. Folks, it's Walshy on the wireless from the bunker in Harrington, situated halfway between Taree and Port Macquarie on the mid-north coast of New South Wales and wherever you are. Thank you for switching your wireless to Good Morning Country, or you may be using the Community Plus app in any part of the world. That is a very good added bonus to your musical journey. Folks, we're getting to a catalogue of music that I was looking at this artist's super hits, and always had some super hits. And so I went into the catalogue and bought out those that you may not hear on your wireless regularly, and some of the good music in his catalogue. And we'll feature that between now and the next news and weather. And we've got another bulletin for you in around 27 minutes from now.
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1: Hey, again, folks, it's John Williamson here. I'm really enjoying my breakfast of egg and bacon with my mate Kevin Walsh, or they call him Walshy, on Good Morning Country. And why wouldn't you be listening to it?
2: Well, here I am on City Street dancing to fashion drums and rushing feet, drowning in a freeway stream.

stop it. Stop.

0: Well, he's done just that. He hung his hat in Queensland on the hinterland and still resides there. The Lawnmower Song, Missing the Kisses and the Big Red. Music from John Williamson's catalogue, and as I say, so a lot of these songs you may not hear on your wireless regularly. We'll continue. If you're departing through to the new after the news and weather, thank you for your company this morning, this week, on behalf of myself and Heather Farrell. Have a safe, enjoyable weekend. For those returning, we'll continue with a great music mix on this Friday, the 19th of June. But to get us to that news and weather, John Williamson's catalogue continues. He'll introduce the next song, and we'll follow it up with a trip down the Great Ocean Road. Maybe he'll tell you all about his dad.
1: Buddy Williams fans here tonight.
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1: I've dedicated this song to him. And it's called The Last of the Pioneers.

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1: National Radio News.
2: Good morning, I'm Shannon Kirkwood. The United States says the Strait of Hormuz has fully reopened and oil tankers are moving through unimpeded. US President Donald Trump signed a memorandum of understanding yesterday aimed at ending the war with Iran. The Iranian president signed remotely. Mediators are scheduled to meet in Switzerland today for initial negotiations to implement the agreement. US Vice President J.D. Vance says so far there are positive signs.
3: I think the president's peace plan in Iran is already bearing real fruits for the American people. Last night, 12.5 million barrels of oil went through the Strait of Hormuz. That is a high since the beginning of the conflict. Oil prices are down nearly at their level from the pre-war conflict. Gas prices dropped below $4 a gallon today for the first time since the conflict.
2: Meantime, Iran's supreme leader says President Trump pushed for the MOU out of desperation. A defence and security expert warns of long-term implications for Australians, even with a reopening of the Strait of Hormuz. Macquarie University's Associate Professor Adam Lockyer spoke to National Radio News about the challenges ahead.
4: Everything from food through to manufacturing is going to be affected for some time to come.
2: Disability advocates will learn if their evidence has swayed a parliamentary inquiry to recommend changes to the planned overhaul of the National Disability Insurance Scheme. The inquiry was due to hand down its report earlier this week, but that's been delayed until this afternoon. Disability groups and NDIS participants told the inquiry the changes may lead to people dying and increased complexity for support providers. The federal government says it wants to make billions of dollars in savings to stop the scheme from growing at an unsustainable pace. Ukrainian drones have again struck a Moscow oil refinery overnight. It's the second time this week Ukraine has targeted the oil facility after a drone attack halted operations at the refinery on Tuesday, while Russia has fired missiles at the Ukrainian capital. Australia, meantime, has announced a further $100 million in military support for Ukraine to help fend off Russia's invasion. The United Arab Emirates has passed a resolution to curb social media access for young people. Social media platforms have 12 months to review and remove all accounts created by those under 15 or face a total ban. Australia was the first nation to introduce social media age restrictions. Britain, Canada, Indonesia, Malaysia, Turkey and several European countries have made similar moves. And former AFL great Tony Modja has been seriously injured after a truck accident on his property in South Australia last night. To sport now, Fremantle has defeated Geelong by 9 points in Perth overnight, overcoming a 28-point deficit in the second quarter to claim a 14-15-99 to 14-6-90 win. Luke Jackson produced a match-winning effort, finishing with 28 disposals, 3 goals, 9 tackles and 25 hitouts. Coach Justin Longmuir says there is room for improvement.
5: Clearly got our kicking boots on at half-time and we would have kicked 7 straight in the third. And then I thought we'd ground out the last. There's some things we need to do a little bit better in the last, but I thought we'd ground out a really solid win. So.
2: At the FIFA World Cup, Czechia and South Africa have played out a 1-1 draw. Switzerland and Bosnia and Herzegovina are currently on the pitch in LA. Later today, co-hosts Mexico play South Korea.
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0: 19th of June. It is Walshy on the wireless. Folks, we'll get back to our music mix in this section, working way through to the next news and weather, which will be along in around about 25 minutes from now, and we'll give you the opportunity to win that CD of the morning, Matt Ward's album, The Long Way Home. That'll following the next news and weather. Firstly, let's look at the weather around Australia, because it's a little bit, well, inclement in parts.
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0: Brisbane, partly cloudy, 24. Sydney, cloudy, shower 2, 21. Canberra, cloudy, showers 14. And Melbourne, partly cloudy, a shower or two, and windy, 15. Hobart, partly cloudy, showers increasing, 15. Adelaide, cloudy, showers, 15. And Perth, partly cloudy, 18. Alice Springs, 17, and partly cloudy. Into Queensland, Cairns, partly cloudy, 27. Townsville, partly cloudy, a shower or two. And 27 there, Mackay, partly cloudy, a shower or two, 25. Also partly cloudy with a shower or two in Rockhampton, 26, Harvey Bay, 23, and partly cloudy, a shower or two, and Gander, partly cloudy, 25. Into New South Wales, Armidale, cloudy, showers increasing, 15. Orange, you've got a very strange day. Well, it's strange because you're going to have a low of 10 and a high of 10. Cloudy, rain. Yes, cloudy, rain easing, 13. Young, cloudy, showers easing, 14. Cooma, partly cloudy, a shower or two, 13. And Batemans Bay, partly cloudy, possible morning shower, 20. And Bega, partly cloudy, 20. Wallen Griffith, partly cloudy, a shower or two, 15. Into Victoria, Mildura, partly cloudy, a shower or two, 16. Swan Hill, cloudy, showers, 16. And Shepparton, cloudy, showers, 13. And Bairnsdale, mostly sunny, and 19. Horsham, partly cloudy, showers, 15. Warrnambool, cloudy, showers, 15. Into South Australia, cloudy, showers, 14. Port Pirie, cloudy, showers, 16. And Ceduna, partly cloudy, showers, 17. Into Tasmania, Nubina and Huonville, both partly cloudy and showers increasing, 14 in both centres. Oatlands, cloudy, showers increasing, 12. In the Territory, Darwin, partly cloudy, a shower or two, 21. Moving to WA, Albany, cloudy, a shower or two, 16. Bunbury, cloudy, 17. Karratha, sunny, 24. Newman, sunny, 19. In Kununurra today, sunny and 28. And also Broome, sunny 28. Perth, well, we've mentioned partly cloudy 18. Here in Harrington and Taree, on the mid-north coast, New South Wales, mostly sunny morning, becoming cloudy. And a top of 23. You're up to date with news, sport and weather. We'll get back to that music mix in a moment. It is Walshy on the wireless. Good morning.
2: 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Violent mood swings. 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
5: Hey, can you pass the cocoa pops?

Never a truer word. Brian Litton for the farming families. You can't fill the cellar bowl. And thank you to all the boys and girls out there working the land and trying to keep the dream alive under these very trying, testing conditions. We are very grateful. Folks, we are heading to the news and weather. We're about 10 minutes away. I've got Rod Williams locked and loaded, and then Neil Diamond with a double. It'll take us through to that news and weather from his latest album, which was released on a country label.

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1: National Radio News.
2: Good morning, I'm Shannon Kirkwood. The United States says the Strait of Hormuz has fully reopened and oil tankers are moving through unimpeded. US President Donald Trump signed a memorandum of understanding yesterday aimed at ending the war with Iran. The Iranian president signed remotely. Mediators are scheduled to meet in Switzerland today for initial negotiations to implement the agreement. US Vice President J.D. Vance says so far there are positive signs.
3: I think the president's peace plan in Iran is already bearing real fruits for the American people. Last night, 12.5 million barrels of oil went through the Strait of Hormuz. That is a high since the beginning of the conflict. Oil prices are down nearly at their level from the pre-war conflict. Gas prices dropped below $4 a gallon today for the first time since the conflict.
2: Meantime, Iran's supreme leader says President Trump pushed for the MOU out of desperation. A defence and security expert warns of long-term implications for Australians, even with a reopening of the Strait of Hormuz. Macquarie University's Associate Professor Adam Lockyer spoke to National Radio News about the challenges ahead.
4: Everything from food through to manufacturing is going to be affected for some time to come.
2: Disability advocates will learn if their evidence has swayed a parliamentary inquiry to recommend changes to the planned overhaul of the National Disability Insurance Scheme. The inquiry was due to hand down its report earlier this week, but that's been delayed until this afternoon. Disability groups and NDIS participants told the inquiry the changes may lead to people dying and increase complexity for support providers. The federal government says it wants to make billions of dollars in savings to stop the scheme from growing at an unsustainable pace. Ukrainian drones have again struck a Moscow oil refinery overnight. It's the second time this week Ukraine has targeted the oil facility after a drone attack halted operations at the refinery on Tuesday, while Russia has fired missiles at the Ukrainian capital. Australia, meantime, has announced a further $100 million in military support for Ukraine to help fend off Russia's invasion. The United Arab Emirates has passed a resolution to curb social media access for young people. Social media platforms have 12 months to review and remove all accounts created by those under 15 or face a total ban. Australia was the first nation to introduce social media age restrictions. Britain, Canada, Indonesia, Malaysia, Turkey and several European countries have made similar moves. And former AFL great Tony Modger has been seriously injured after a truck accident on his property in South Australia last night. To sport now, Fremantle has defeated Geelong by 9 points in Perth overnight, overcoming a 28-point deficit in the second quarter to claim a 14-15-99-14-6-90 win. Luke Jackson produced a match-winning effort, finishing with 28 disposals, 3 goals, 9 tackles and 25 hit-outs. Coach Justin Longmuir says there is room for improvement.
5: Clearly got our kicking boots on at half-time and we would have kicked 7 straight in the third. And then I thought we'd ground out the last. There's some things we need to do a little bit better in the last, but I thought we'd ground out a really solid win. So.
2: At the FIFA World Cup, Czechia and South Africa have played out a 1-1 draw. Switzerland and Bosnia and Herzegovina are currently on the pitch in LA. Later today, co-hosts Mexico play South Korea.
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7: Very good morning to you on this Friday morning, the 19th of June. Folks, coming up is our CD giveaway, and I appreciate all your entries, but please hold till I give you the cue to call. When I give you the cue to call, you'll have around 10 minutes, and then we'll reopen after the next news and weather when I give you that cue to call again. It is most important. In the meantime, let's look at the weather around Australia on this Friday morning.
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7: Brisbane, partly cloudy, 24. Sydney, cloudy, a shower or two, 21. Canberra, cloudy, showers, 14. Melbourne, partly cloudy, a shower or two, windy, 15. Hobart, 15, and partly cloudy with showers increasing. And Adelaide, cloudy, showers, also 15. Perth, partly cloudy, 18. And Alice Springs, 17, and partly cloudy. Into Queensland, Cairns, partly cloudy, 27. Townsville, partly cloudy, a shower or two, 27. And Mackay, 25, and partly cloudy, a shower or two. Rockhampton continues the partly cloudy and shower or two, but 26. And Hervey Bay, partly cloudy, a shower or two, 23. In Gander, partly cloudy, 25. In New South Wales, cloudy, showers increasing, and 15 for Armidale. Orange atop of 10, cloudy, rain, and yes. 13, cloudy, rain easing. Young, cloudy, showers easing, 14. And Cooma, partly cloudy, a shower or two, 13. Batemans Bay, partly cloudy, possible morning shower, 20. And Bega, partly cloudy, 20. While in Griffith, partly cloudy, a shower or two, 15. Into Victoria, Mildura, partly cloudy, a shower or two, 16. Swan Hill, cloudy, showers, 16. Shepparton, cloudy, showers, 13. And Bansdale, mostly sunny, 19. Horsham, partly cloudy, showers, 15. And Warrnambool, 15, and cloudy with showers. Into South Australia, Mount Gambier, cloudy, showers, 14. Port Pirie, cloudy, showers, 16. And Ceduna, partly cloudy, showers, 17. Into Tasmania, Nubeena and Huonville, both partly cloudy with showers increasing, 14. Oatlands, cloudy, showers increasing, 12. In the Territory, Darwin, partly cloudy, a possible shower or two, and partly cloudy there, 21. In WA, Albany, cloudy, a shower or two, 16. Bunbury, cloudy, 17. Karratha, sunny, 24. And Newman, sunny, 19. Now, correction on Kununurra, I said sunny, but it's not. Kununurra, cloud clearing, and 28. And Broome, sunny, 28. In Harrington here in Taree also, mostly sunny morning, becoming cloudy, a top of 23. You're up to date with news, sport and weather. 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
7: Well, it's Friday morning. It's album giveaway time on Good Morning Country. And we turn our attention to Matt Ward and his album, The Long Way Home. It's an album which contains all tracks written by Matt Ward, produced by Matt Fell at the Wilder Studios in Tasmania, and is part of the Heartland Music Australia project. We'll feature two of those tracks. We'll start off with track three, A Place to Stay, and we'll follow it up with Come Home Safe. This is the double play from Matt Ward.

That's Matt Ward from his album The Long Way Home, and we opened up with Place to Stay, and that was the opening track, Come Home Safe. Folks, if you're departing, top of the hour, thank you for your company this week. On behalf of Heather Farrell and myself, have a safe, enjoyable weekend, please. For those returning, we'll get back after the news and weather. And no calls during the news and weather. We'll reopen the phones following the next weather. But right now, we'll open up the phones, and you've got 12 minutes to get your name into the draw. 0488 677 645. 0488 677 645. I've got, who we got here? We've got Alan Caswell and the French family to take us through to the news and weather.

Australia has 4.67 million cases of food poisoning each year. 48,000 end up in hospital and 38 lead to preventable deaths. 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Always read food labels for cooking and storage instructions. 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
1: Good morning, I'm Shannon Kirkwood. The US Vice President says the accord between America and Iran is already bearing fruit. J.D. Vance says 12.5 million barrels of oil have flowed through the Strait of Hormuz since it was signed yesterday. Initial negotiations to implement the agreement are scheduled to get underway in Switzerland today. Iran's supreme leader says Iranian officials had worked toward the agreement with sincere concern and goodwill. Vice President Vance insists no frozen Iranian funds will be released until there is progress on the peace deal.
2: They don't get a dollar of unfrozen assets, their money, not our money, but they don't get a dollar of unfrozen assets until they actually perform under the deal.
1: Meantime, a security expert says the diversion of U.S. naval power to the Middle East is having impacts for the Pacific region. The U.S. has had several aircraft carriers rotating through the Middle East as part of its military operations. Even with the new deal, Macquarie University's Associate Professor Adam Lockyer has told National Radio News there will be consequences for the region.
3: That now needs to return to the United States to undergo a round of maintenance and resupply. And that means that those carriers are not going to be available for the Indo-Pacific operations for the coming months, which then has sort of negative downstream consequences for regional stability.
1: The Treasurer denies the government has been amateurish in its handling of its tax reform. Jim Chalmers announced yesterday the 50% extra capital gains tax discount for small businesses will be extended to those with a turnover of up to $10 million, while startup founders and employees will receive an extra 50% concession. The government has faced criticism since its CGT reforms were outlined in the May budget. Speaking to the Nine Network, Dr. Chalmers says it's part of the consultation process.
4: It's all about providing more certainty for investors, more support for small business, more incentives for innovation. And it's not unusual when a government's embarking on significant tax reform for there to be a period of consultation to nail down the implementation details, and that's what we're seeing. That's what we're seeing here.
1: The leaders of a high-profile consultancy are expected to face a grilling from a federal oversight committee today. KPMG announced yesterday it would be withholding requested information because of confidentiality concerns. It has millions of dollars in taxpayer-funded government contracts and is currently dealing with an audit leak scandal and backlash over the treatment of a whistleblower. South Australian Premier Peter Malinauskas has sent his well wishes to AFL great Tony Modra after a serious truck accident. Emergency services say they responded to reports a truck had crashed into a tree at Black Valley yesterday evening, around 90 kilometres south of Adelaide. It's unclear the extent of his injuries. Mr Malinauskas has described Mr Modra as an SA icon. To sport, there's just under 24 hours until the Socceroos take on the US at the FIFA World Cup in Seattle. The co-hosts are first in Group D, only ahead of Australia on goal difference. For the US, there is an injury cloud around star Christian Pulisic as he continues to train away from the main group. Co-host Canada are currently in action against Qatar. Earlier today, Switzerland beat Bosnia and Herzegovina 4-1, and Czechia and South Africa played out a 1-1 draw. And Fremantle has defeated Geelong by 9 points in Perth last night, extending its club record winning run to 13 games. Coach Justin Longmuir says there is room for improvement.
5: Whenever you win by a margin, that is the difference in the points tally. Well, we've won by 9 points, I think, and kicked 9 more points. It just feels like we made it a little bit closer than what we needed.
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0: tell you about my girl, I'ma tell you about yours. I was walking down the street with your girl.
1: Yeah.
0: I took her home for a drink, you know.
1: Took her home?
0: Yeah, just for a drink.
1: Oh.
0: But that chick looked so ugly, she had to sneak up on a glass to get a drink of water.

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Here's a simple word of advice. If you enjoy a drink when you go out, keep it simple. 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So try this, either drink or drive. 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

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That white Maxima with the sticker on the back. 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

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I knew she'd find a way to get over me, but I never thought.

We're keeping it low key, but now it's like these county lines closing in on me. I see them everywhere together. It's hitting a little too close to home. She's so far gone, but she didn't go far.

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1: Good morning, I'm Shannon Kirkwood. Iran's supreme leader says the US president was pushed toward a memorandum of understanding out of desperation. The US has dropped its naval blockade of Iran after the two countries signed a deal to end the war in the Middle East. Soon afterwards, Mokhtar Hamani said he had approved the deal with the US despite having a different view. US Vice President J.D. Vance says he anticipates he'll be attending negotiations to implement the agreement in Switzerland over the weekend.
2: I think the president's peace plan in Iran is already bearing real fruits for the American people. Last night, 12.5 million barrels of oil went through the Strait of Hormuz. That is a high since the beginning of the conflict. Oil prices are down nearly at their level from the pre-war conflict. Gas prices dropped below $4 a gallon today for the first time since the conflict.
1: A parliamentary inquiry will provide some clarity around potential alterations to the planned overhaul of the National Disability Insurance Scheme. The inquiry will hand down its report today after delaying its release. Disability advocates told the inquiry's hearings there's a lack of uncertainty while the changes may be deadly for some participants. The federal government wants to make billions of dollars in savings to stop the scheme from growing at an unsustainable pace. Around 160,000 people are expected to be forced from the scheme. Business leaders say the government's capital gains tax carve-outs don't fix the main issues. Treasurer Jim Chalmers detailed yesterday the 50% extra capital gains tax discount for small businesses will be extended to those with a turnover of up to $10 million. Startup founders and employees will receive an extra 50% concession. The Australian Chamber of Commerce and Industry says the carve-outs fail to address the broader negative impact of Labor's tax changes, while Council of Small Business Organisations Australia says it's an important step, but the changes will still have a negative impact on investment, entrepreneurship and productivity. The Treasurer says Australians can expect a decision soon on whether a halving of the fuel excise will be extended. It's scheduled to conclude at the end of the month, which would see petrol prices rise by around 30 cents per litre. Dr Chalmers has explained to the ABC it is under review.
3: It's really important cost of living help. We understand that. We keep it under constant review. It has been part of our considerations for some time now, as we've said publicly over and over again. There's only a little ways to go for the rest of June now, and so we'll make our final view known before long.
1: Well wishes are flowing in from the AFL community after AFL great Tony Modrow was involved in a serious crash last night involving his cattle truck south of Adelaide. His AFL career spanned from 1992 to 2001 and saw him play at Adelaide and Fremantle. SA Emergency Services say they responded to reports a truck had crashed into a tree at Black Valley yesterday evening. And 7 days of non-stop action will end today with independent LGBTQIA plus community broadcaster Joy FM hitting the airwaves on its final day of its radiothon. To mark the conclusion of the week-long fundraising event, there'll be 2 Hour of Power events later today, where donations to Joy are matched dollar for dollar up to a certain amount. To sport now, Fremantle has extended its winning run to 13 AFL games after defeating Geelong in Perth last night, 99-90. Geelong coach Chris Scott says despite the loss, he's fairly pleased.
4: Besides not getting the 4 points, I don't think we, besides that, we came away at least with our confidence in our game intact.
1: Round 15 continues tonight with the Suns hosting the Hawks. And Cassie Porter is the best placed Australian after the first round of the LPGA event in Michigan. She's tied for second at 5 under, one shot off the lead.
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5: And now you're listening to Chris McLeod in Erindale in Canberra, listening to Valley FM 89.5, a community radio station in Canberra, Erindale. And it's pouring with rain outside. I can tell you that, whether it says that in the forecast here, I usually, after the news, we have the weather. And it's 12.1 degrees. So it's a bit warmer than it has been at this time in Canberra or in Tuggeranong. The forecast says cloudy, very high chance of showers. Well, I can say that's definite. Becoming less likely in the afternoon. Well, we will see. Winds northwesterly 20 to 30 kilometres an hour. Chance of rain 80%. I'd say 100%. Amount of rain 1 to 5 millimetres, fire danger, no roading. It'd be very hard to start a fire anywhere, outdoors anywhere at the moment. It's also wet. And UV index is low, I suppose, because it's very overcast and heavy clouds up there. I don't think there's any. Oh, the minimum last night was 11, according to this forecast. And the maximum for today is 13. Well, we've only got less than one degree to reach that, so we probably will before midday. I'm here until midday, till noon. After that, the station goes on our computer, Zara, and until, I think,

0: Canberra, Erindale, which is in Wanneasa. That's the suburb. Anyway, before we have some music, and I explain usually that I play the bagpipes. I played in the Canberra City Pipes and Drums. I'm retired now because I'm in my 80s and I'm just a bit too old to march around playing the bagpipes. I took up the bagpipes when I retired at the age of 57, and they took me all over the world. I've done 2 Edinburgh tattoos, 1 Moscow tattoo, 1 Basel in Switzerland, and we did go to Norfolk Island. We didn't do a tattoo there. We just performed in the at the school and in the shopping centre and here and there. We had a good time there. It's an interesting place, Norfolk Island. It's quite small because especially if you go up where the radio stuff in the up on the hill, you can see the sea all the way around. It's not big enough for the horizon to be anything but sea wherever you are on the island. Unless you're down in, there's some gullies there with sort of like rainforest stuff. And if you're there, you can't see because there's trees and stuff anywhere in the way. Anyway, before we have any music, I also play the fiddle. I've played the fiddle since I was 7. So those 2 instruments do figure in my program of music, and I like music of all genres, classical or Baroque, real classical meaning Mozart, Haydn and so on, modern, jazz, rock, folk, everything I cover pretty much. But before we have music, we're going to have some community service announcements. They're recorded ones, and I'll play them to you. And when they're finished, I'll get back to you. Okay?
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Oh, I'm back. Now, there's nothing changed in the weather, so I won't mention anything there. It's now 10 minutes past nine. And for the first music, we've got Adam Lester, who's an Australian guitarist. I think he may live in America. A lot of musicians and actors and people from Australia go to America to make enough money to live. Difficult to do that live in Australia. Anyway, it's he's going to play a thing called Dance of the Saints, which I think he composed. And after that, we've got the London Festival Orchestra, conducted by Alberto Lizio, with The Tanz der Zuckermandelfrei, which is the dance of the sugar plum fairies. And in German, it's sugar almond fairy. But in English, we say sugar plum fairy. Anyway, it's played on a celeste that sounds like a xylophone. It's very quiet. But first, Dance of the Saints with Adam Lester.

That was the London Festival Orchestra, conducted by Alberto Lizio, which the from the Nutcracker Suite of Piotr Ilyich Tchaikovsky, the Dance of the Sugar Plum Fairies, which in German, as I say, it's Zuckermandelfee, which is means sugar almond. Why, I don't know. That's how the Germans say sugar plum. Zuckermandel. Anyway, it's 18 minutes past nine. We can have some more music. There's no change in the weather. No change in the weather. And we're expecting it. Well, it's 12.3. It might have gone 0.2 a degree or something. It's gone up. It'll probably reach 13, which is what's the forecast maximum for today, which is pretty cool, isn't it? You wouldn't want to go outside without a jumper on, and at the moment with a raincoat on, because it's raining in Canberra. So, next we've got some more Tchaikovsky, this time his violin concerto, which I have to tell you, when he wrote it, Tchaikovsky wasn't a violin player, but he had, when he showed it to one of the great violinists from Russia, he said it's unplayable. What was his name? Somebody, David, I think his name was. And he looked at what Tchaikovsky's written and said, nobody can play this. It's rubbish. It's just absolutely impossible. Tchaikovsky said, I'll find somebody who can play it. And he did. I don't know who it was. Joachim or Issei or somebody, I don't know, somebody who was around, a top violin player, was around at the time Tchaikovsky wrote the violin concerto. And I don't know when that was. Anyway, we've got this played by Arthur Grumio, who was a Belgian violinist, a very good violinist. He's sadly no longer with us. And we've got Jan Krentz conducting the, I don't know what extra starts with N, but computer cuts it off when it reaches so many characters. Computers. They're not nearly as good as they pretend to be. Anyway, we're going to hear the last movement of that thing, which is Allegro Vivacissimo, which means very lively. And it is, as you'll hear. Anyway, after that violin concerto, Tchaikovsky's violin concerto, we've got Schubert, Moment Musical, played by, and it's Allegro Vivace, played by Arthur Schnabel, who was Austrian or German, I can't remember it, but I think a lot of these European musicians went to live in America. And this was recorded in 1937, so it's a fairly old recording, but beautiful. Schubert's wonderful music. So let's listen. No more talk, let's listen to the music.

Well, that was Arthur Schnabel with Schubert Moment Musical, D7080, number five, Allegro Vivace. Anyway, and I have to tell you, I always mention that Schnabel, his surname, means beak in German. It's a beak of a bird, yeah, Schnabel. Before that, we had the last movement of Tchaikovsky's Violin Concerto, played on the violin by Arthur Grumio, a Belgian violinist who's sadly no longer with us, with the New Philharmonia Orchestra conducted by Jan Krenz, K-R-E-N-Z. So it's now 9:33, time for your OBE. No, it's time for me to read this notice. This is a community service announcement, but one I have to read. We haven't got a recording of it. Chat and make art, that's the heading. Facilitated by the local artist, Yamil Tafur Rios. Join this art group for multicultural women from South Canberra. The group welcomes all newcomers and meets weekly at the Woden Library at the corner of Furza and Corinna Streets in Phillip. Classes aim to create a safe space for women to exchange ideas, establish connections, and create art together. You will enjoy an exploration of a variety of application methods with a focus on painting and drawing. The classes are free and open every Friday from 10 a.m. to midday up to the 3rd of July. That's why I'm still reading this. It's up to 3rd of July. If you require further information, contact the Tuggerong Arts Centre on 02-6293-1443. And this is another community announcement brought to you by Valley FM 89.5, the voice of the Tuggerong Valley. And now we've... the temperature's gone up 0.1 of a degree to 12.4. So it's getting there to 13, which is what was forecast. It might go more than that. I mean, they're not always dump. Weather zone. This is weather zone, yeah. They're not always right. It's very hard to be right about weather, especially in Canberra. And what we have next is two things by George Frederick Handel, a German composer who lived most of his life in England. And the first piece is the first movement of his harp concerto. And that's, I can't tell you any more about it than that. It just says, it doesn't tell me the orchestra or who the harpist is. It just says various artists, and that's a lot of, must be one of these cheap CDs that I bought that doesn't give you much information. After that, we've got an aria from The Messiah by Handel, and it's He Shall Feed His Flock Like a Shepherd. It's a beautiful song from The Messiah, and it's performed by the London Philharmonic Orchestra, conducted by Walter Suskind, and the soprano is April Cantello. I get to how you pronounce it. And she's no longer with us, but she was in her 90s when she died, so she's had a good innings. Anyway, first the harp concerto, first movement.

Ah, that's lovely. That was, "He Shall Feed His Flock Like a Shepherd" from The Messiah by Handel. And it was performed by the London Philharmonic Orchestra, conducted by Walter Suskind. And the soprano doing the solo was April Cantello. English, despite her, well, is it Italian? I don't know. She was an English soprano, beautiful singer. And before that, we had the first movement of Handel's Harp Concerto, performed by various artists, is all it tells me on the CD. It's sad that information is, since computers came into existence, information is scarce. Anyway, I better not become too negative about these things. It's now 10 minutes to, what have we got? Oh, we've got exactly 10 minutes. Till 10 o'clock. I've got to put the news on at 10 o'clock. But first we've got the Scottish Fantasy. And it's the, oh, it's the second movement of Max Bruch's Scottish Fantasy. And it's performed by, the Scottish Fantasy is like a violin concerto, but I think it's at three or four movements anyway. This is, we're going to see the second movement. And it's all, the whole thing is based on Scottish folk song melodies. And the violin, it's a violin solo, so it's like a violin concerto, but it's all based on Scottish tunes. And the, somewhere here I've got, Nicola Benedetti is the violinist. She's a fantastic violin, she's a Scot. That's two famous fiddle players, or what's her name? There's William Primrose, he's sadly no longer with us, but he was a virtuoso viola player, and he was a Glaswegian, like Jenny Barnes and Billy Connolly and Billy Primrose. He's a terrific viola player. Anyway, this is Nicola Benedetti. She's another, I think she's from Glasgow. And we've got the BBC Scottish Symphony Orchestra, conducted by Rory MacDonald. He wouldn't be Scottish, would he? Rory MacDonald. MacDonald, yes. Anyway, like me, Chris McLeod. But Chris is not Scottish, it's Greek. So that's the first piece. That's 6 minutes. And we've only got 8 minutes now because I've talked too much. After that, if we've got time, we've got Mr. Acker Bilk playing his clarinet with Hey Jude, a Beatles tune.

0: Good morning, I'm Shannon Kirkwood. Traffic is now flowing freely through the Strait of Hormuz after a memorandum of understanding between Iran and the US. The US has dropped its naval blockade of Iran after the two countries signed a deal to end the war in the Middle East. Iran's supreme leader says the US president was pushed toward the MOU out of desperation, but he has approved the deal with the US despite having a different view. A security expert says the conflict in the Middle East should be prompting Australian businesses to give more consideration to the geopolitical risk in decision-making. The closure of the Strait of Hormuz resulted in shocks to the global supply chain and oil prices. Under the new deal, it will open toll-free for 60 days. Speaking to National Radio News, Macquarie University's Associate Professor Adam Lockyer says lessons must be learnt from the closure.
1: Businesses have traditionally focused on short-term profit, but increasingly they're going to have to think about resilience. They're going to start thinking not just about who their consumers are, but thinking more about who their suppliers are and being able to diversify their suppliers to ensure that they have the resilience to absorb shocks like this in the future.
0: There remains criticism of the government's tax changes despite the announcement.